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Happy Indigenous Peoples Day. It's been really special.

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Hey, ah ha ha, hey, ah ha ha, hey.

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1: the ACLU of Washington, honoring the legacies of Indigenous communities across the Northwest and around the nation this Indigenous Peoples Day. 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
0: KEXP Seattle, KEXC Alameda, Oakland, San Francisco.

0: Yeah, this is Greg from Dead Pioneers. Fuck Columbus. But happy Indigenous Peoples Day.
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0: Happy Indigenous Peoples Day. Happy drive time. I hope you're well. My name is DJ Jyoti B. Fly, here hosting drive time for a special edition of programming. It's been incredible all day listening to Albina, DJ Kevin, Jewel, Dirk, playing all Indigenous music all day here on Listener Powered KEXP. What an honor and privilege it is to be featuring all these incredible artists. This right here is Ghetto Kumbe with Ma Insat. He is from the Wayuu people of South America, Caribbean Afro House group from Colombia, mixes Colombian African drums. Right before this, Sangpui with Biang Biang, indigenous tribe Katra Tripular from Taiwan's Pacific Southeast Coast, where the mountain meets the ocean. In Katra Tripular, he learned Pinyumayan music, language, culture, and traditions. That is one of Taiwan's 16 recognized indigenous nations. Right before that, Dead Pioneers with Animals That Roam the Earth. They are of the Pyramid Lake Paiute tribe and have just been making so many waves since they blasted onto the scene with Bad Indian 3 years ago now. Sihasin right before that with Child of Fire from the Diné tribe. Sihasin is a duo of multi-award-winning musicians Janeda and Clayson Benali from the Diné or Navajo Nation in northern Arizona. Name of that track was Child of Fire off of their release, Fight Like a Woman. They grew up protesting the environmental degradation and inhumane acts of cultural genocide against their traditional way of life. Yo-Yo Ma and Jeremy Dutcher right before that with Honor Song from the Wilastoyik tribe. That's a Mi'kmaq anthem that invokes their collective responsibility to care for the planet we share. Madhu Mokhtar with Tarha Tezd. Madhu Mokhtar from the Tuareg peoples of central Niger. They are playing and touring. You can catch them at the Baba Obscura Festival in Seattle on November 6th at Baba Yaga, and more tour dates there if you follow the link via the real-time playlist. Elissa P at the top of the set with Arnak. She is amazing, an artist has been featured a lot here on KEXP. Born and raised in Saluit, a small village in Nunavik, which is only accessible by plane. But yes, she is of the Ainuk people, and so happy to feature her as part of our Indigenous Day programming here. Getting lots of love here in the studio, lots of texts and messages coming in. I want to say shout out to everybody tuned in. Meg from Oakland, Kevin from Tumwater, Tushar from Beacon Hill, Mark from Linwood, thank you. Anthony from Omak, Kevin from Sonoma County, thank you so much for being tuned in. Jack, Lilia. So good to hear from you all. If you want to say hi, you may do so. Say happy Indigenous Peoples Day. You can catch me via text 206-903-5397 or email dj@kexp.org. Got some more music coming up. Gonna play some trap and dubstep, so don't go anywhere for some high energy coming right up on Listener Powered KEXP.
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0: 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How are you doing today? I hope well. I hope you're having a nice afternoon. It's Indigenous Peoples Day, and we are doing special programming all day, and it's just a delight and a treat to be able to highlight Indigenous artists. That, of course, was Lido Pimienta of Wayuu descent, the largest Indigenous ethnic group in Colombia, living in the north coast of Colombia and the border of Venezuela. She also has Afro-Colombian Black heritage on her father's side. Name of that track, Resisto Iya, off of her release, Miss Colombia, from 2020. Right before this, you heard Alwa Bolivia with Amuki Now and Moyes. Name of that track was Alwa. Alwa belongs to the Aymara indigenous people and is recognized as Bolivia's first indigenous bolera or cholita, which means rapper. And amazing, amazing attitude and fire there with that track, Alwa. Right before that, La Mafiandina with Amarumi off of her release, Puka Pacha, from back in 2022. And La Mafiandina is led by rapper Taki Amaru, who belongs to the Quechua community, people of Ecuador, specifically near Mama Cotacachi and Taita Imbabura. So, so lovely to be playing you some femme-led hip-hop, courtesy of myself, your DJ, Jyoti B. Fly, who is filling in here on Drive Time as a guest on Indigenous Peoples Day. And it's an honor. It's become somewhat of a tradition. I usually host a show called Wopop every other Tuesday on from 7 p.m. to 10 p.m. Pacific time, which if you catch it, I do love to feature Indigenous music from all around the world. And it's just such an honor to be here in the studio for this special day. So, so much love coming in. Thank you for those of you saying hey, saying what's up, sending some requests. I am going to get to some of these requests here very soon. So if you did send me something, just stay tuned. More to come.
1: 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KEXC Alameda, Oakland, San Francisco.
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0: Next up, I'm going to play you a track called Violence by an artist called Tulips, also known as Kiana Longchase. She is a tribal member of the native village of Iklutna in Alaska and identifies as Danaina, Lakota, and Afro-Indigenous. Really, really love this track. I hope you like it too. You got it tuned to listener-powered KEXP.

bringing you some Siberian indigenous fire here. And it really does sound best with the bass turned up. So highly recommend doing that. This right here is Snow Raven with Johnny Buffalo. Name of the track, Lower World, off of their release, Human, from last year. Snow Raven comes from the Sakha people of Arctic Siberia. And in her own words, she says, I'm an indigenous singer and music producer from the Republic of Sakha, Yakutia in Arctic Siberia. At the age of 3, my grandmother taught me the tradition.

0: What a beautiful word. I feel like we could use some of that right now. Right before that, Tulips of the Lakota Dena'ina people with Violence, aka Kiana Long Chase, Afro-Indigenous Northern New Mexico race musician who performs under the moniker Tulips, and she's based out of LA. That track is brand new off of her release Die on Every Hill on Final Girl Records, came out this year. And I'm ready to bring you more heat, so I hope you're ready. I want to say hey to, let's see, Hollis in Oakland, Will in Pinehurst. Will's asking, what is the name of this low growly singing called? You know, I know it is throat singing, and it's a tradition that is, you'll see it throughout Central and Northeast Asia, in Mongolia and Siberia, parts of Russia, modern day Russia. But yeah, it's throat singing, and traditionally it's a male practice. And so having female artists do throat singing is a real treat. And oftentimes these women overcame tremendous odds to be able to practice these traditions. So yeah, thanks for asking, Will. Mark in Linwood, hi to you. Thank you so much for sharing your story from being in Alaska. Hi to Jason in Seattle, Caro from the East Bay. Yes, it is a privilege to hear Aymara and Quechua musicians. It's a privilege to play them as well. JC from San Francisco. That Snow Raven track goes out to you. Thank you so much for requesting them. I was going to play Snow Raven anyway, so it kind of worked out that you requested her. Eva from San Francisco. Yes, Lido Pimienta is amazing. Extra Sour from San Francisco. Much love from Ohlone land. Much love back from Duwamish, Coast Salish land. And the rest of you, hello. It's so good to hear from you. If you want to say hi, you may do so. Text at 206-903-5397 or email me at dj@kexp.org. We only have less than an hour left in the show, and I can't believe it because I've probably got at least a couple hours worth of music to play for you. But such is life. Not enough time and too much music. It's a great problem to have, and I'm not mad about it in the slightest. So yeah, I do have some electro bass music from some BC artists that I want to play for you, and a Maori artist as well. So I'm going to get right to it. And then hopefully I do have some Southeast Asian indigenous music out of Papua New Guinea, Fiji, and more. So hoping to also perhaps land this plane in a slightly more chilled out spot than we are right now. But hey, no promises. We'll see where things go. Such a treat to be with you today. I'm your host, Jyoti B. Fly. Also, if you want to catch me for my regular slot, you can catch me tomorrow on WOPOP from 7 to 10 p.m. Pacific. And yeah, you'll catch more of my regular world music show there, which does usually feature Indigenous artists as well. It's listener-powered KEXP, where Indigenous music matters.
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2: the ACLU of Washington, defending civil rights and freedom for everyone in Washington state. The ACLU is prepared to litigate, legislate, and mobilize to fight for all, particularly those whose communities are being disenfranchised. Info about civil rights and how to get involved at aclu-wa.org.

and his minister adds that Canada will not be able to accommodate all Indigenous concerns, what that means is that they have decided to willfully violate their constitutional duties and obligations. Mr. Speaker, sounds like a most important relationship, doesn't it? Why doesn't the Prime Minister just say the truth and tell the Indigenous people that he doesn't give a fuck about their rights?

0: 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Welcome to you, listener, wherever you're tuned in from. I'm so happy to be playing music for you, with you. That right there was a request going out to, let's see, who is it going out to? To Jack in New Zealand. I was happy to play you some Te Reo Māori from Dilla Strait. And yeah, I went ahead and played the track you requested, Ko Tau Te Ahi. We were just all waiting for that drum and bass beat to drop. And it did deliver after that high energy trap and dubstep set. Right before that, Handsome Tiger and Ray with Ancestor Energy. That is a track off of Handsome Tiger's brand new release that came out this year. He is Anishinaabe Métis, a North African music producer, DJ, hailing from Turtle Island. I'm currently based in Vancouver, BC, and making the rounds on the festival circuit with an electric powwow theme. And he's actually touring with Shub, who collaborated with Jules on the track right before that called Back to the Land. Shub is a Mohawk, a.k.a. Dan General, nicknamed the Godfather of Powwow Step, and has found a lot of success in his solo career with his 2020 album War Club, and as a former member of the group A Tribe Called Red. Name of that track, Back to the Land, off of his release War Club. Hallucination, Black Bear with the OG right before that. They are Anishinaabe, Cayuga and Mohawk. And yeah, Shub is a member of the Hallucination, which was formerly known as A Tribe Called Red. So lots of talent making the rounds in different formats there. And they blend, instrumental hip-hop, reggae, mumbaton, dubstep-influenced dance music. And it's really great to get outside and dance to this music. It's such a release, such a joyful release from our Indigenous siblings. So thank you and shout out to Shub and Handsome Tiger. Thank you so much for making such dope beats for us. Let's see, right before that, that was the top of the set. I already told you about the Arctic Siberian music. I got so many texts coming in. It has been hard to keep track of. A lot of you enjoyed that high energy set. So thank you to everyone tuning in, saying hi. Mark from Linwood, Victoria from Fairfax, Pippin from Asheville, Anthony from Omak, Sean from Ketchum, J-Dub from San Francisco. You rule right back. Andrew, yes, you can listen to this in the archive for the next 2 weeks and definitely recommend it. Extra Sour, Straight Fire, thank you right back. Aaron from Seattle, love it. Aaron, what did you say? I got to take a little peep. You said, I'm loving the aggression set being played on the air. You know, it's good to get a certain amount of energy right. Like sometimes if I'm feeling stressed or if I have some rage that I haven't really let out properly, then the best way, there's a few ways, but the best way, the healthiest way probably to get that rage out for me is just playing some really loud, bassy music and dancing my butt off. So highly recommend, and it might be appropriate given what's happening in our ecosystem, in our sphere, in our culture right now. So very much say get your rage out in healthy ways. It's important, especially for the people you love, to get the best of you. So those are my words of wisdom for the day, and I promise you I'll get back into the music in just a second. You got it tuned to listener-powered KEXP with a special Indigenous Peoples Day flow. I'm your host, Jyoti B. Fly.
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1: 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And how lovely it is to hear from people who are fighting, literally fighting for their lives, their culture, their language, the land, and stewarding our planet on behalf of all of us. I was reading some information about how tribes that are stewarding Amazonian rainforest land are taking really great care of it, and land that is stewarded by Indigenous people is way less likely to be deforested. Indigenous people take care of our water, our planet, a lot better than the rest of us. So here's to more of that. Here's to land back. Here's to Indigenous rights and revitalization of Indigenous cultures worldwide. That track right there goes out to Anthony. Thank you so much for your request, Anthony. It is called Electric Warrior, and it's from the Siniksht Nation. They are called Kwehuk, an artist that makes electronic powwow music, and the name is a Salish word that means to break free from slavery or being tied up. And thank you for requesting Electric Warrior Dance. Turns out I had it in my playlist. And says Anthony, he's a Washington homegrown res kid doing his thing. And fun fact, playing Seattle at the Monkey Loft Halloween night. So definitely check that out. I think that's a Uniting Souls party. It's a tradition. So check that out if you want to hear more from Kwehuk and electric powwow music. Right before that, Anna Tiju with Shadia Mansour, a collaboration between Aymara Anna Tiju and Palestinian Shadia Mansour, who are both surviving colonization. Anna Tiju is a survivor of the brutal Pinochet regime and uses her music to explore her Mapuche roots. Shadia Mansour is often referred to as the first lady of Arabic hip-hop, a British Palestinian rapper who performs in Arabic and English, and much of her work criticizes Israel's occupation of Palestine and their role in the Gaza genocide. Right before that, Saint Lavant from Gaza with Love. Love that track. It just sounds so nice. His real name, Marwan Abdel Hamid, a.k.a. Saint Lavant, was born in Jerusalem to a French Algerian mother and Serbian Palestinian father during the Second Intifada. Spent 10 years growing up in Gaza, and he would dedicate his first EP to the place called From Gaza with Love. He's playing Seattle's Paramount Theater in May 2027. And actually, fun fact, there's going to be a party called Radio Gaza next month, November 14th. And yours truly will be playing it. It's sponsored. It's a WOPOP Presents by KEXP. So I'm super, super happy to be supporting that show. If you want to come out and support a fundraiser for Palestine. Right before that, 3% with Fred Leone of Garwa Buchula Tongan Roots. The name of that track was Not Many, Gane Bira Lunbar. Fred Leone is one of the Buchula songmen whose role sees him as one of the custodians of the traditional songs of the Buchula tribe and one of a small handful of keepers and custodians of their language. Wow, really fire set there too. Thank you so much for being part of it. Appreciating the messages and the support to so many of you resonate with and are supporting and uplifting, amplifying Indigenous voices. And it feels so good to know that there's so many of us banding together to stand up and say what we care about and who we want to support and where we want to put our resources, what kind of art and music we want to support. So feeling very proud and happy to be part of this community today. Thank you so much for being here too. All right, we got some messages and only 15 minutes left in the show, unfortunately, but please don't go anywhere because we have got Goyri tuning in, broadcasting from KQED in San Francisco with a special edition of El Sonido. So don't go anywhere to check out Goyri's incredible set, and then later on KEXP at night with Sean and Mike Ramos on the ones and twos. It's been a real treat playing for you today. I might hop back on the mic, but in case I don't, thank you so much for your listenership and happy Indigenous Peoples Day. You've been listening to Drive Time with Jyoti B. Fly on Listener Powered KEXP, where Indigenous music matters.
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0: to be a victim of genocide, to be currently being destroyed. It means to be rare and special and especially endangered. I absolutely refuse this definition. This blood pact, death by quantum, this fatalist end game in which we've already lost, perhaps no one is ready to hear an alternative. But the Creator never promised us anything. Our ancestors always dealt with pain and loss, but they also always healed. They always found a new home. They always grew in their knowledge and their acceptance of others, and so they existed and continue to exist in us. Why integrate the so-called civilized ideas of supremacy and genetic death? Our ways are so much more powerful and true than any idea of nation or race. Maybe no one is ready to hear it, but so intimidating is the truth that even those who know it deep in their hearts fear it.
1: It's a good day to be indigenous.
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From the Huasteca region in Mexico, that's Macuil Xochitl with the song Xochipitzahuac. In El Sonido with Goiri here on KEXP, broadcasting live from the KQED headquarters in San Francisco, California, 90.3 FM in Seattle, 92.7 FM in the entire San Francisco.

Today, as I said, it will be quite a different edition of El Sonido. To be honest, this Indigenous People Day edition is one of my favorite shows that I do at KEXP because I have the opportunity to play a lot of great music, like that one song, Batmacul Xochitl, that we started the show with. We have music by Violeta Parra, by Mercedes Sosa, Atahualpa Yupanqui, Victor Jara, some Lila Downs, some Chabela Vargas, some Tlacuatzin, some Tlen Wicani, Orquesta Jaranera Sonora Yucateca, yeah, some music from the Mayan region in Mexico, in Yucatan. Hi, Mom. We have some Oscar Chavez, some Los Folcoristas, some Amparo Ochoa, Las Jilguerillas from Michoacán, Los Gaiteros de San Jacinto from Colombia, Los Mirlos, Los Tigres del Norte, some Rage Against the Machine. Yeah, because we can do that. Some Tijuana No, some Mexican Institute of Sound, some Café Tacuba, some Víctimas del Dr. Cerebro, and some SSSS from the Basque Country. Thank you once again for letting me be the soundtrack of your evening. If you want to text me throughout the show and you can let me know what you think about this special edition of El Sonido, you can do so at 206-903-5397, or you can send me an email at dj@kexp.org or at goiri@kexp.org. Or you can also find me on Instagram at GOIRI or at El Sonido with Goiri. Perfecto. Let's stay in this same style of music. This was a huapango, a beautiful huapango from the state of, from the Huasteca region in Mexico. And now let's do a classic by the great Tlan Wicani, La Bruja. Aquí en El Sonido con Goiri.

0: from the year of 1992, and out of the legendary album El Silencio, that was Caifanes with a beautiful huapango, Mariquita. Before that, Tlen Wicani with El Escabel from 1983. Before that, Tlacuatzin with Los Matachines. And before that, Macuilxochitl with Xochipitzahuac in El Sonido, celebrating Indigenous People Day here on KEXP until 10 p.m.
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0: 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This is KEXP, and my name is Goyri, and I will be here all the way until 10 p.m. bringing you a great celebration for Indigenous Peoples Day here on KEXP. Thanks to Kristen for the text message. Thanks to Michael as well. Thanks to Extra Sour. Wow, que eso me encanta, que lleva la música latina. Thank you, Extra Sour. Thanks to Mo. Happy anniversary. Yeah, my second anniversary at KEXP. My very first show that I did at KEXP here from San Francisco was actually Indigenous Peoples Day. So it's amazing to be able to do it once again. It's been an amazing day at KEXP, to be honest. Mo, you played La Bruja last year, and I had the song on repeat for weeks. Have a great show. Thank you so much. Appreciate that. Also, thanks to Andres for the DM on Instagram. Super appreciate it. And now, let's go to Peru, to the Inca region of Peru. And let's play this absolute and beautiful classic, Los Incas. El Cóndor Pasa. In El Sonido. With Goyri. Indigenous Peoples Day 2026.
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0: From Miguel de San Miguel de Tucumán, the legendary Mercedes Sosa and the classic Alfonsina y el Mar. Before that, from Buenos Aires, Argentina, Atahualpa Yupanqui with the song Luna Tucumana. And before that, Inti Illimani with the song Alturas. And before that, Los Incas with El Cóndor Pasa. In El Sonido with Goyri here on KEXP until 10.
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0: You're listening to El Sonido with Goyri here on KEXP, celebrating Indigenous Peoples Day, o el Día de la Indigenidad, como decimos en Latinoamérica. Thank you for letting me be the soundtrack to your evening. Thanks to 0036 Mercedes Sosa, Para Siempre e Inmortal, exactamente. Thanks to Dave in San Francisco, lovely music. My father used to play Sukai when I was a child. And then music, Sunset Dave. Thank you, Dave. Appreciate the message. Also, thanks to Laura. I am loving the show. Thanks, Goyri. Laura. Thank you, Laura. Appreciate the message. Perfecto. We already traveled all the way to South America. We did some Argentina, some Chile, some Peru. We did some Mexico, of course. We did the Huasteca region. We did Veracruz. So, yeah, it's going to be a quite interesting show today, celebrating Indigenous Peoples Day, which is a very, very important date for myself, you know, as a Mexican, as an immigrant. Obviously, I have my Mexica roots, as well as some Tlaxcalteca roots. My grandma, my great-grandma was from Tlaxcala. So, as you know, as the vast majority of Mexican people, we're mostly indigenous. So it's quite cool to be able to do this celebration here on KEXP. Perfecto. Now let's play the canción Mixteca, a beautiful track from Mexican culture. In this case, this is going to be in Nahuatl. Nahuatl is the language of the Mexicas, not the Aztecs, the Mexicas, that founded what Mexico is right now. This is by a group called Kiahuiltzin, and it's a canción mixteca in Nahuatl. Aquí en el Sonido con Goyri, celebrating Indigenous Peoples Day.

0: from Tlaxiaco, Oaxaca. That's the absolutely powerful voice of Lila Downs and the song Paloma Negra. Before that, from Panama, but like Chavela Vargas used to say, we Mexicans were born anywhere we want. And the song La Llorona, classic of Mexican folklore music. Before that, Kiawitzin with Canción Mixteca, which is also a very iconic and important song in Mexican indigenous music. En el sonido, with Goyri aquí en KEXP hasta las 10 de la noche.
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0: Transmitiendo en vivo y en directo desde los edificios de KQED en esta hermosa y gélida ciudad de San Francisco, California, en el 93 de frecuencia, 90.3 de frecuencia modulada en Seattle, 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Listener Power Radio, this is KXP, and this El Sonido with Goyri. Today celebrating Indigenous Peoples Day. Thanks to Lucy, already a show for the books. Gracias, Mano. Gracias a ti, Papá de Lucy. Appreciate it. Thanks to Caro. Really enjoying this last set. Qué linda. What else? Andrea, can you please remind me of the last song you played and maybe some Fado? Uf, I love Fado from Portugal. I think you're referring to the Mercedes Sosa song Alfonsina y el Mar. Excelente. Let's continue with the music. Well, if you want to text us, maybe suggest one, you know, some songs that might go well with the music that we've been playing since 7 p.m. today, you can do so. You can text me at 206-903-5397 or send me an email at dj@kexp.org or at goyri@kexp.org. That is G-O-Y-R-I, or you can also find me on Instagram at G-O-Y-R-I. Perfecto. Let's go to Buenos Aires, Argentina, and let's play one of the most iconic bands in the Latin American music universe. In this case, is Quinto Centenario, which is a song that came out during the quote-unquote celebrations of the 500 years of the Spanish coming to Latin America, to Mexico. And this is a protest song by Los Fabulosos Cadillacs, Quinto Centenario.

0: From the year of 1994, that's El Tlatoani del Barrio, which means the Tlatoani was the leader of the Mexicas. In this case, the song is called El Tlatoani del Barrio by the great Café Tacuba, out of their 1994 classic of an album, Re. Before that, from Tijuana, Baja California, also dedicated to the Zapatista movement of 1994, Transgresores de la Ley. And before that, Los Cogelones from Ciudad Neza in Mexico City, Estado de México to be precise, and the song Danza de Sol out of their album from 2020, Hijos del Sol. In El Sonido with Goyri here on KEXP until 10.
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0: 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And now from Satélite, Estado de México, that's where Café Tacuba is from, let's go to Michoacán, to the Purépecha area in Michoacán, and let's play something by Los Folcloristas, which was a very, very important project in the 1960s in Mexico City, in 1966 to be precise. And we're going to play a classic song, a piece by Los Folcloristas, as I said. This is a song that was written by Purépecha people in Michoacán, Danza de los Viejitos, with Los Folcloristas, aquí en KEXP, en El Sonido with Goyri. All the way until 10 p.m., celebrating Indigenous Peoples Day on KEXP.
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0: From the state of Michoacán, the Purépecha Kingdom, that was Las Jilguerillas with Busca Otro Amor from the year of 1968. Before that, from Sinaloa, Amalia Mendoza with La Puerta Negra. And before that, Amparo Ochoa, also from Michoacán, with El Barzón. And before that, Los Folcloristas from Mexico City, but playing a track from the state of Michoacán, from the Purépecha Kingdom of Michoacán. In El Sonido with Goiri here on KEXP until 10, celebrating Indigenous Peoples Day.
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0: You're listening to the Indigenous Peoples Day edition of El Sonido with Goiri here on KEXP all the way until 10 p.m. at 90.3 FM in Seattle, 92.7 FM in this beautiful and cold San Francisco Bay Area, where the music matters, listener power radio. This is KEXP. Esto es KEXP. Thank you, Catherine Radke, for the email. We're loving it. Thank you. No, thank you for letting me be the soundtrack to your evening today, celebrating Indigenous Peoples Day, celebrando el Día de la Indigenidad para todo el mundo, porque lo merecemos bien. Now let's go to the Mayan area of Mexico, in this case to Yucatán. Hi, Mom. And let's play something by the Orquesta Jaranera, and this that is called El Maquech. I don't know if you've been to Mérida, to Yucatán. El Maquech is a little kind of like a bug, like a beetle that the Mayan people used to put jewels on. Yeah, so they used to like somehow attach jewels to the Maquech, and they kept them as a pet. Obviously, they took care of him and everything. So this song is called El Maquech by the Orquesta Jaranera. Aquí en El Sonido, with La Orquesta Jaranera Sonora Yucateca, aquí en El Sonido con Goiri en KEXP hasta las 10.

0: From Mexico City, el maestro Oscar Chavez and the song Macondo, which is inspired by the novel of Gabriel García Márquez, 100 Years of Solitude. Before that, from the Costa Chica of Guerrero, Álvaro Carrillo and the song Sabor a Mí. And before that, from Yucatán, from Mérida, Yucatán, Guti Cárdenas y los Duendes del Mayab, with the song Golondrina Viajera. This is Trova Yucateca, which is influenced by the Mayan culture, of course. And before that, Orquesta Jaranera Sonora Yucateca with El Maquech in El Sonido, celebrating Indigenous Peoples Day here on KEXP until 10 p.m.
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0: 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Listener Power Radio, this is KEXP, esto es KEXP, hoy celebrando el Día de la Indigenidad, aquí en KEXP para todo el universo. Thanks to 5972, Eddie from the East Bay. Thank you for the text message. Hola, Victoria. Me gusta mucho la música que escogiste esta noche. Really like the music that you picked for tonight. Thank you so much, Victoria. I appreciate the text message. Teddy, thank you all for the great Indigenous Peoples Day programming. It's been amazing the whole entire day, honestly. There is so much rich culture and heritage that is being lost. The recognition helps to preserve and honor the culture, of course. That's us. And then I got an email somehow. Catherine. Okay, this is beautiful stuff. Thank you again. No, thank you once again for the email. Perfecto. Now let's go back to Chile. Viva Chile. And let's play something by one of the most important indigenous musicians that South America, Latin America, Iberoamerica has ever produced. I'm talking about the maestra Violeta Parra and this song that defined the Latin American music universe in the 1960s and early 70s. This is Volver a los 17 by the maestra Violeta Parra. Aquí en El Sonido con Goiri, en KEXP, hasta las 10 de la noche.

0: From La Habana, Cuba, el maestro Silvio Rodríguez on the track Ojalá from the year of 1969. Before that, from Chile, from Santiago de Chile, Víctor Jara on the track Te Recuerdo Amanda. Before that, Violeta Parra, also from Chile, with Volver a los 17. Y en el sonido, with Goiti here on KEXP on the 10.
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0: Perfecto. You're listening to El Sonido with Goiti here on KEXP, celebrating Indigenous Peoples Day. 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This is KEXP. Esto es KEXP. Thanks to all of the people that have been texting us throughout the show, texting me throughout the show. If you want to text me and maybe suggest a song, you can do so at 206-903-5397, or you can email me at dj@kexp.org or at goiti@kexp.org, or you can also find me on Instagram at goyri. I have Julio on Instagram, Las Jilguerillas y Chabela Vargas. They would never thought that they would be played on KEXP. Great homage. Thank you, Julio, for that message. Guaraquiles, Violeta y Víctor, amazing. Jor, Violeta y Atahualpan, KEXP, buena campechanada. Qué chido. Cool. Perfect. Now, let's go back to Veracruz and let's do some guapango once again, some jarana veracruzana. And this is Mono Blanco and Chiles Verdes.

0: From Cuba, obviously, that's Buena Vista Social Club with Dos Gardenias out of their 1997 compilation, Buena Vista Social Club. Before that, from Mexico City, Acerina y su danzonera with Nereidas, great Mexican danzón. And before that, from Veracruz, Grupo Mono Blanco and the song Chiles Verdes, great música jarocha. En el sonido, with Goyri aquí en KEXP hasta las 10.
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0: Transmitiendo en vivo y en directo desde los edificios de KQED en esta hermosa y fría ciudad de San Francisco, California, a través del 90.3 de FM en Seattle, 92.7 también de FM aquí en San Francisco, a través de la página de internet que es kexp.org y a través de la aplicación de teléfono móvil que está bastante, bastante chida. 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Donde la música importa, Listener Power Radio, this is KEXP. Esto es KEXP, hoy celebrando el Día de la Indigenidad. Today celebrating Indigenous Peoples Day here on KEXP. As I said before, it has been a spectacular day here on KEXP with the great programming that all of my fellow DJs have put together. And after my show, DJ Sean and then Mike Ramos will continue with this celebration of Indigenous People's Day aquí en KEXP. Thanks to Memo González. Hola, tocayo. Can you play something by Fernando Delgadillo? Some trova. Hoy ten miedo de mí. If you're still playing some Mexican trova. Saludos desde Whitby. Thank you, Memo. I'll see if I can throw that in later on during this show. But first, I want to go to Colombia. To the town of San Jacinto, to be precise, in Colombia. I want to play something by Los Gaiteros de San Jacinto, who, by the way, are going to be playing the Great American Music Hall on November the 2nd for my festival, PsychFest. I start tomorrow. I'm doing 24 shows nonstop every single day. So it's actually 28 shows in 24 days starting tomorrow. And but yeah, anyway, Gaiteros San Jacinto are playing on November 2nd at the Great American Music Hall as part of my festival, PsychFest 2026. This is Fuego de Cumbia, Los Gaiteros de San Jacinto desde Colombia.
3: Un fuego de sangre pura que con lamento se canta.
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0: El Instituto Mexicano del Sonido and the song Juan Rulfo out of his album from 2005, Mexico Mágico. The Mexican Institute of Sound is playing at the Great American Music Hall on Wednesday here in San Francisco. Before that, from Mexico City as well, Sonido Changorama with Cumbia del Informe. Before that, also from Mexico City, Sonido Gallo Negro with El Mercado de los Brujos from 2011. Before that, from Peru, Los Mirlos, some really cool chicha peruana. Los Mirlos with Cumbia de los Mirlos. And we started this segment with a band from San Jacinto, Colombia. Los Gaiteros de San Jacinto with Fuego de Cumbia. En el sonido with Goiti celebrating Indigenous Peoples Day here on KEXP.
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0: You're listening to El Sonido with Goiti here on KEXP all the way until 10 p.m. We have 26 minutes and 29 seconds left of this edition of El Sonido. Thank you to all of you for letting me be the soundtrack of your evening and for celebrating Indigenous Peoples Day with me today, as we all have done here on KEXP today. Perfecto. Thanks to Pat. And I love your show tonight. Can you please just do this every day? Sure. Thank you, Pat. Thanks to Jennifer. Gracias, Goiri. Un show perfecto y encantante. Perfecto. Thank you, Jennifer. Barry Wright, you're especially chingón this night. Thank you so much. Your show is perfect. Thank you so much, Barry. Thanks for the message. And it's almost time to say goodbye. If you want to suggest a song, once again, 206-9035-397 or DJ at KEXP.org, the email address, or Goiti at KEXP.org, or you can find me on Instagram at GOYRI. Perfecto. Now let's go to the Basque Country. Berico Paquebra, estás una gora oscara. This is Cortatu with Sarri Sarri, which was a very, very important song for the rock radical Basque of the 1970s, when the Basque people were trying to fight for independence from Spain, especially during the dictatorship of Francisco Franco. Cortatu, Sarri Sarri, in El Sonido with Goiri aquí en KEXP until 10.

A classic by Cortatu in the Euskera, the language of the Basque people. And let's stay in Euskadi, in the Basque country, and let's do something by SSS. This is Seunk.

0: from Mexico City and from the year 2011. That's Pellejos with Soy Cavernas. Before that, from Bilbao, from the Basque Country, SSSS with Saunk. And before that, from the Basque Country once again, in Euskera, the language of the Basque people, Cortatu, and the classic Sarri Sarri. In El Sonido with Goya, aquí en KEXP hasta las 10.
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0: 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Esto es KEXP. Thanks to Hunter Lewis. I would love to hear some Tropa Mágica. Amazing show tonight, as always. And much love on this beautiful Indigenous Peoples Day. Thank you so much, Hunter. Sara de Tlatelolco. Hola, Sara. ¿Cómo estás? Goyri, what's up? I wanted to tell you that I really appreciate the descriptions of the songs that you put on the website and on the app. Victoria. Hola, Victoria. Cumbia Fuego. Thank you so much. Perfecto. It's almost time to say goodbye. 9:48 p.m. A few, maybe like an hour ago, someone requested some Portuguese Fado. And I love Fado. I used to work at a Portuguese radio station in San Jose at 96.1 FM, around 20 years ago. And I used to listen a lot of Fado. I love Fado. So I'm going to play something by the greatest Fado performer in Portugal and in the universe, of course, Amália Rodrigues, Uma Casa Portuguesa. En el sonido con Goya, Kim Kiyo, Xpia Stalas.

0: Boa, that's Madre Deus with Oja Kyoy Aubert from 1999. Before that, Amalia Rodriguez, Uma Casa Portuguesa, and that's it, se acabó, se finí, it's over. Thanks to Kristen, Michael, Mo, Andres, Extra Sour, Laura, Dave, 0036, Caro, Lucy, Andrea, Glenn, Catherine, Victoria, Teddy, 5972, Barry, Jennifer, Memo, Tocayo, Pat, Hunter, Sarah, and Michael, and Chris. Up next, Sean, then DJ Mike Ramos. Thanks to Brian for all the help in Seattle, Washington, and thanks to Steve Fox for all the help here in San Francisco. Thank you so much. A great way to celebrate Indigenous Peoples Day. We're going to close this down with a collaboration between Los Tigres del Norte and our homie Zacarías de la Rocha, Zac de la Rocha. Somos más americanos, Los Tigres del Norte. Adiós, seguro es que ricasco. I'll be back in a couple of weeks. Thank you.
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0: all-time favorite, circa 2014 from the Juan McLean, A Simple Design off In a Dream, KEXP at Night. My name's Sean. Thanks so much for tuning in. Hope you had a wonderful weekend. And thank you for the incredible and generous outpouring of support during last week's fall fundraising drive. It was a grind. We hit our goals thanks to you. Flamingo Pier, just before the Juan McLean out of Australia. Naked Affection from Woven Together. Open it up with Sula, City Girl. 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Danza Secreta, Lost in Hidden Grooves from Argentina, 1970 to 1980. 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
0: 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It's KEXP.

0: favorite track of mine going back to last year from San Francisco's Love Shadow, Pulse at Midnight. It's KEXP.
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0: Thanks so much for tuning in. About 20 minutes till 11 here on the West Coast. It's KEXP at night. My name's Sean. That Love Shadow track appearing on 100% Silk's Late Shift Silk compilation from last year. As we paired that up with the new 12-inch out of San Francisco as well, If You Call My Name from LS Plus on the excellent label Bar Part Time. That one featuring members of Love Shadow, Psy, Bar Part-Time label runner Jeremy Castillo, and Melody as True's Diego Herrera. Check it out in the real-time playlist, kexp.org. Going back to 2023 with Victoria's Freak Heat Waves in a Moment Divine, featuring Cindy Lee, Toronto trio Teal opening up that set, Time is Blind, from their new LP on Spiritual World. It's called Love Comes Through. Keeping it mellow here, over to London with Mr. Beatnik. It's KEXP.

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2: 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Brand new out of Oakland from Space Ghost In Between. 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Opening up London's Mr. Beatnik, Difference of Birds. Thanks so much for tuning in. In the background, Seattle's Hello Meteor. Off his mixtape, Oahu Grand Prix, the World Tour. It's KEXP at night.

0: Going back to 2018 with Ava Geist, Urban Monogamy, The Velvet Season, and Hearts of Gold Remix. KEXP at night, quarter past the hour. My name's Sean. Red at 11, forthcoming from Huerco S. You heard Toe Lift off From the Toolkit of Lovers, dropping October 23rd. Before the hour, Seattle's Hello Meteor from their very cool tape, Oahu Grand Prix World Tour, Longstrand. 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
0: Thanks so much for tuning in. My name's Sean, KEXP at night. Again, thanks for the incredible and generous outpouring of support during last week's fall fundraising drive. Let's get it going with the request for the new Boy Harsher. This is Heartbeat.

Quick little break here. KEXP at night. London's Decius, Unapologetic Love, So Thirsty, from Decius Tracks EP number 8. Half 11, my name's Sean. Dina Summer before that, out of Berlin, with Bats in Paris from Children of the Night. Pearson Sound teaming up with Marie Davidson on Heat. And by request, that new Boy Harsher Hard Beat from Get Mean. Everyone coming out of the show box saying it was a great show tonight. Thanks for tuning in. Getting it going with a new track from Japanese producer Hoshina. Anniversary here at Music Matters, KEXP.

Atlanta's Stefan Ringer, Hachi Oji Heartbeats, 10 till 12 here on the West Coast, KXP at night. From his Are We There Yet EP on Tokyo label Dotai Records. My name's Sean. Thanks so much for tuning in. Bruno Pronsato before that. Is Anybody Up? Straight Up from Shelly Plays the Bells. 7-inch single on Salon Records out of Paris. Opened it up with new music from the always adventurous Tokyo artist and DJ Hoshina Anniversary, Supari from Sankaku. Approaching 12 midnight. Favorite of mine from last year from the duo known as Hank. That's Nick Hoppner and Alex Cassian. I don't know how to pronounce it. It's on the playlist. It's Here the Music Matters. It's KXP.

Going back to the 90s with Land of the Loops, My Head Leaks from Bundle of Joy. 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My name's Sean. Once again, a huge thank you for the incredible and generous outpouring of support during last week's fall fundraising drive. Glad it's over. It's a grind. But thank you for keeping KEXP listener-powered and everybody texting and emailing in tonight. Right at 12 midnight, Seafeel from their Sucker EP from 1995 on Warp. You heard Ruby Ha. Before the hour, Experimental Legends Oyuki Conjugate with Philip Otterbach. Vital Fluid, lead single off Sleep Machines that's dropping November 18th on Music from Memory. Open it up with a track from the duo known as Hank. That's Nick Hoppner and Alex Cassian off the Big Melt. Ya are ya, I think. A lot of umlauts on that one. More local music here. Can't wait to play this one from Helen. Keep it locked. It's KXP.

I'd be happy to go. I'd be happy to go. It's far, you know. I'd be happy to go. I'd be happy to go. It's far, you know. I'd be happy to go. It's far, you know. I'd be happy to go. I'd be happy to go. I'd be happy to go. It's far, you know. I'd be happy to go. I'd be happy to go.

By request, Ricky Lee Jones, Easy Money from her 1979 self-titled KEXP at night, half 12, now a Tuesday. My name's Sean. Danielle Dax before that with Daisy from Blast the Human Flower. Little Cindy Lee, Stone Faces from Diamond Jubilee. Anna Domino, Happy to Go. East and West, plus singles and demos dropping December 4th, previously unreleased track from one of my favorite artists. You can find that on Domino. Open it up with the Northwest trio known as Helen. That's Liz Harris, a.k.a. Grouper. Back with Scott Simons, Jed Binderman. You heard Dark Blue from Linda's Head. Loving that record. Going back to 1987 with Toshiki Kanamatsu from See as a Lady. This is June Bride. Here with the Music Matters, it's KEXP.

Tom Verlaine, Cleared Away. Words from the Front, KXP at night, 20 till 1. David Sylvian with Robert Fripp before that. Gene, the Birdman, off the first day. Open it up with Japanese artist Toshiki Kadomatsu, June Bride, Sea is a Lady. Brand new in the background from Chicago's Reservoir. In Motion, KXP at night.

Peaking Lights, Live Love off Lucifer. KXP at night, almost 1 a.m. My name's Sean. Brand new out of Barcelona. Before that, from Marina Herlop. Va Volant from Zsa Zsa. Out of Chicago, Recevoir with In Motion opening up that set. I'm getting out of the way. Mike is up in just a few for the overnight. Thanks once more for the incredible outpouring of support during last week's fall fundraising drive. Always a pleasure to be here. Thanks to everybody texting and emailing in. One more for you. This one from Nico Demo. Track called You Are Sleeping. Stay tuned for Mike. Catch you next time. Have a great week. It's KEXP.

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0: This is Sean Kemp, a.k.a. The Rain Man. 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
1: KEXP. Ooh-wee. It's the overnight. Mike Ramos in here. Officially Tuesday over here on the West Coast. Just after 1 a.m., here till 5. Big up the whole Monday squad. Indigenous Peoples Day. Awesome day of programming here on KEXP. Great to hear Albina on early. Great to hear Kevin Sir on the morning show. Did an awesome 1979 edition. Got to run that back in the archive. Great to hear DJ Jewel on the midday show. Great to hear Dirk on Sounds of Survivance on the afternoon show. Both of them broadcasting live from Daybreak Star Indian Cultural Center. Shout out the whole team there making it happen. Great to hear Jyoti on Drive Time. Great to hear Goiti on El Sonido. And great to hear Sean right there with another great show, KEXP at Night. Here till 5 a.m., like I said, early with Eva after me. And so much music on deck for you in the meantime. Starting off, back to our regular scheduled programming. Like Sean mentioned, big thanks everybody making it happen last week for our fall drive, helping us hit our goals on this show and during the entire drive. Appreciate each and every one of you. Getting it started tonight with something from Etienne Jaume from the Metallic Cages EP. This is the Acid Arab remix. Big up Emily for hitting me to this one. And big up everybody already getting tuned in on the text, on the emails. If you're out there, let me know what's up. DJ at KXP.org. 206-903-5397. I think the texts weren't working last time I was in, so they are now. Hit me up. What up, Jacob in Tacoma? What up, Ryan on the Olympic Peninsula? So much music on deck for you, like I said. You know I got DNB at 3. Gonna get into something from this new Bonobo record next. Got this new Logic 1000, this new Chloe Kaye. Some heavy guitar stuff. We'll see what we can get into. And like I said, hit me up with any ideas, any requests. It's KXP, y'all. It's the overnight. Listener-powered radio. Keep it locked right here.

0: 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FM here in Seattle. 92.7 in the Bay Area, Oakland, Alameda, San Francisco. What up? Shout out all my peoples listening online, kxp.org, streaming via our mobile apps for iOS or Android, however you're doing it. Thanks for being here. Just heard a little classic right there from Hot Chip, going back to 2006. The Warning, name of that record, and That Was a Boy from School. Played that one because the previous track from Osfer, Uvita, and Lampete, Self Control, kind of reminded me of that. That one came out on Crosstown Rebels, London label, always put out some good stuff. Got a Bandcamp link on the playlist for you. Ahead of that one, some brand new Logic 1000, new record out called Confirmation. Track right there is called Sparkle. Doing a little more down-tempo, a little more poppy sound. Sounded real nice, though. Some Bonobo ahead of that as well. Distance and Static, name of his latest record. Came out on Ninja Tune just last month. Track there is called Shokufei. Big thanks to all my people checking in with me. What up, Skid and Taylor in SF? All my West Coast Night Owls. All my peoples around the world checking in as well. You can email dj at kxp.org. You can text me 206-903-5397. Whatever's easier. Whatever's safest. Don't text and drive, you know. Keeping it moving. Gonna get into this new single from Bicep next. Also features Soar. Single, but it's more of like a little three-piece single. This one's Air. Played Lemonder a little bit ago. Also another one called Viper, a little three-piece. Let's get into this and some Chloe Kaye after this from her new EP. Like I said, hit me with a request, or if you just want to say what up. You know I got D&B at 3 coming at the halfway points. Plenty more new music, new John Glacier single on deck. A lot of great stuff out. Let me know what you want to hear. Like I said, it's KXP, y'all. It's the overnight. Keep it locked right here.
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0: Strange things are afoot at the Circle.
2: KEXP. KEXP. Yes, yes. Strange things afoot. All hours of the day, live DJs, no algorithms, all kinds of mischief, you know. Big thanks to everybody that stepped up and kept us on the air, kept the lights on during our fall drive last week, helping us hit our goals, helping us have live human DJs playing these musics for you. My name is Mike Ramos. This is The Overnight. Just the first hour of this show. Got this new Interplanetary Criminal in the background. New little EP / three song. Three singles, pretty much. Called Memories. Check right here. Here's the third one. Just called Na Na Na. Shout out to you if you immediately recognize that sample. Some from Chloe Kaye, based in Miami. Got a new EP out called Dance Again. The track right there is called After Dark. Because it's the overnight, you already know. Some from Georgia Smith's brand new What Are the Odds? Features Devlin, UK grime rapper. Track called This City. And some from Bicep, also out of London. Features Soar on the vocals. Track's called Air, another three-piece single. Air, Lemonder, and Viper. Bandcamp links all over that playlist for you, kxp.org. On our mobile app, however you're doing it. Thanks for being here. Big up Brian. Usually listening from San Francisco, but out in Taiwan. Having a nice Tuesday afternoon, 4:30 p.m. over there. That's what's up. You can hit me up at dj@kexp.org. Via email, you can also text me 206-903-5397 if that's easier and if you're not driving. Let's keep it going. Might break out some guitars and stuff in a minute, but let's keep it nice and smooth on this kind of UKG vibe. A little PJ Bridger remix of a classic right here. Just because. KXP, it's The Overnight. Mike Ramos in here. Keep it locked.

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1: Mike Ramos's show is made possible in part by Japandi Supply House.

in the two-seater. Best believe I'm getting wooed up when I do meet her. Yeah, I had a lot of mangoes, but you sweeter. And I'm your biggest thieves. 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
1: 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Appreciate you. Mike Ramos on the overnights, 1 to 5 a.m. every Tuesday. Getting to the second hour of the show right here, throwing it back with some classic Mars Volta from their 2003 debut full-length Deloused in the Comatorium. One of my favorite records of all time, really. Been going back to it quite a bit lately. Sonnet Lumiere and Inertiatic ESP. What a 1-2 intro. Some from Shabazz Palace's It's a Style Sport will be out in about a week and a half. Jerry Curl Jump, name of that one. Some Oscar Farrell ahead of that. Slow Me Down by request going out to Sam in the UK. Thank you so much for that. Right on time, as usual. And some from Roy Davis Jr., Gabriel, an absolute classic. The PJ Bridger Refix came out 2022, and probably the best version of that to

0: ever exist, which is saying quite a bit. Let's keep it moving. Shout out everybody hitting me up already. No matter where you're at in the world, I appreciate you. You can email me, dj@kexp.org, or text 206-903-5397. What up, Sean in Massachusetts, all my East Coast early risers. Like I said, Sam and everybody else on the other side of the world having a nice Tuesday. Gonna get into some more guitar stuff from the other side of the world. Band right here, Dabda, got this really cool record called On. They're out of Korea, and this is the album closer. Super cool, sprawling, adventurous stuff. Track's called Playing Winter. Like I said, it's the album closer. Gonna get some more guitar stuff after this. We'll see how heavy we can get. You know, I got DNB at 3 coming up as well, so stay tuned for that. It's the overnight here on KEXP. Don't touch that dial.
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2: 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Getting in some heavier stuff right here. Interlude from Boris, Japanese band who's put out like a ton of records. This is from their 2019 Love and Evil. It's called Coma. Some from Coyote and the Great Rock and Roll. Out of Montana, actually. Big up Dirk from Sounds of Survivance. And big up the whole crew making that Indigenous Peoples Day broadcast happen now yesterday, Monday morning. We're live at Daybreak Star. Run that back in the archive and check that record out. Paint Yourself for War track is the opener, Greasy Grass. Ahead of that one, some heavy, heavy guitars, courtesy of Pain of Truth. NYC bass band from their brand new self-titled track called Done For. Echoes of some new metal on that one. And something from Bia Badoobi, or however you say it. Pretty nice little record right there. Pylon track right there. Sun Has Set. Because it has. So dark. So dark out here. And something from Dabda out of Korea. New record On from the four-piece. That's the awesome sprawling closer called Playing Winter. Bandcamp link for that as well on that playlist, KXP.org, or on the app. Check it out.

Big thanks to everybody checking in all around the world. What up, Paul in Berlin? The whole global community holding us down. You can hit me up, dj@kxp.org, on the email. You should be a text, 206-903-5397, if that's easier. Let's get some beats, some bass back on the air. Got a new single right here from Barry Can't Swim and Sammy Vergi. It's called I Could Be Madonna. I guess you could. You know, you can do anything, put your mind to it, right? Hope everybody's having a good one out there. Like I said, it's Mike Ramos on the overnight. It's KXP. DNB at 3 coming up, top of the hour. Keep it locked right here.

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Human voice.

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3: 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Thanks for being here. It's Mike Ramos on this overnight. Did I already say that? It's getting late. DNB at 3 time in just a few. Top of the hour. Some right here from Noah Coinflip out of Seattle. Always putting out great stuff. This from his Noah Coinflip Dreams of Electric Sheep single / B-side. Track right here is Wait For Me. Some from Fortet called Human Voice from earlier this year. And Barry Can't Swim, Sammy Virgi linking up for that single, I Could Be Madonna. Big up everybody tuned in. What up, Zach in Reno? What up, Sean? Or not Sean. Sean in Massachusetts. Yeah, what up? But also, what up, Steve in Texas? Great to hear from each and every one of you. Like I said, I got DNB at 3 in a few. Let's get into this new John Glacier single, though. It's called Lights. A little something to lead up to the DNB. It's KXP. It's the overnight. Keep it locked right here.

0: two floors of the reasons to get to the nah, nah. It's just a BVM team.
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2: KEXP. Oh, yes. It is a DNB at 3 on the overnight with Mike Ramos every Tuesday, 3 a.m. West Coast time. Little mini mix of the latest, greatest, some throwbacks, some whatever, you know, D&B jungle goodness. Track right here from Janie from the UK, from this Sweet Shop EP, track called Falco. Big up KRS-10 in Alameda, whole 3 a.m. crew, hip me to that one. Great stuff. Some from Coco Bryce and Digital, linking up for that one on Function Records, calling it CBD. Good name, good name. Track right there, Legend, one of the four tracks on it. Bandcamp links, as always, all over the playlist for you. Check them out. And something from Sykes, S-Y-K-E-S. I believe is out of Germany. Find that on the Focus Recordings label out of Rotterdam, Netherlands. Pull up, name of that forthcoming EP. That's the first single from it, Empty Thoughts. Starting it off. Make sure you follow along on Mixcloud, on Instagram at DNB83. New mixes every week in the archive here and on Mixcloud, so tap in. Plenty more jams on the way. Got one more super junglist throwback right here. Little DJ SS remix of a Cudi Ranks classic. Like I said, shout out the whole 3 a.m. crew. Shout out Simon. Got some heavy, heavy stuff to end it. New Kings of the Rollers LP. That is super heavyweight. New stuff on the CIA label, new stuff on the V Recordings label. We'll see what we can get to. It's DNB at 3. Mike Ramos on the overnight. Keep it locked right here, y'all. Y'all.

DMV at 3. Yes, yes. On the Overnight with Mike Ramos. Every Tuesday, 3 a.m. A little mini mix for you of the latest and greatest. Some throwbacks in the mix, whatever. LSB and Vecta right here on the legendary V Recordings, Planet V, whatever you want to call them. Track called Penny Drop. Link to the download for the single. New stuff from Kings of the Rollers. Like an all-star trio right there, producers. That's Serum, Voltage, and Blade Runner. All linking up, all putting out great solo stuff on their own. From their full-length, The Holy Grail, which just came out last Friday. Whole lot of stuff on that one. Track right there is called Bundim. Mix that in with that Cuddy Ranks DJ SS remix of Limb by Limb, Junglist Classic. Big up Simon in Tacoma. Appreciate you, bruv. We got time for like one more on the Computer Integrated Audio, the CIA record label. Some from Idle Means. A little number for you. Literally, it's called Little Number. If you like what you're hearing right here, make sure you follow along at DNBAT3. Mixcloud, posting every week. Got an Instagram as well. Make sure you tap in, follow along. More stuff after this. You know, I got a new single from the Avalanches and John Glacier, who you just heard before this, but you know, doing a little John Glacier sandwich. Keep it locked right here. I'm here till 5 a.m. on the overnight. It's KXP, y'all. Don't touch that dial.

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3: KEXP. Oh, yes. It is the overnight. My name is Mike Ramos. I do this thing every Tuesday, Monday night, if you're still up. It's getting pretty late, though, or early in most other parts of the world. A little something from Silk Road Assassins in the background. Trio out of Bath, UK. From this 2019 record, State of Ruin. It's called Blink. Something from Flage. Yes, that's Flage Johnson of the Seattle Storm. Also a rapper, just like her pops was. A track called Whoa. One of her latest singles. Came out earlier this year. Who you got in the WNBA Finals? Atlanta Dream, Golden State Valkyries. You know we're going Golden State. What's up, 92.7? Yeah. Good time for sports, really. We got NFL. Got the ALCS, NLCS. Congrats to the Cleveland Guardians taking game one of that one yesterday, you know. NBA on the way. Exciting times, people. Just ahead of that, something from Don Richard. I think it's Richard, Don Richard. Features Angelica Jelly Joseph, which I love because my wife's name's Angelie, and her nickname back in the day was Jelly, too, which I think is just the cutest thing ever. Track there is called Church from Creole Culture. Just came out on October 9th. Ahead of that one, another new record from a couple months ago, Erykah Badu and The Alchemist linking up for that Before the World Blows. Track there, Crossfade. Some from Stas The Boss, KXP's own, and Hollis. It was great to hear her singing. They linked up for that one, Third Wave. What you know about that? Shout out all those third wavers. Shout out Capital Club. Remember that? Some from The Avalanches, John Glacier, Khadija Al Hanafi, awesome record, Far Away. Avalanche's new record, No Bad Memories, will be out this Friday. Yeah. Some from Idle Means, closing down that DNB at 3. Little Number from Cruise Control. Make sure you follow along that DNB at 3 stuff if you liked a little bit of that. Mixcloud IG at DNBAT3. Plenty more music on the way. Let me know what you want to hear. You know, DJ at KXP.org on the email. 206-903-5397 on the text messages. Got a bunch of stuff I want to fit in before I'm out of here. Got to get in something from this one. Love this group, Chastity Belts. Been doing it for a while up here in Seattle. Got a new record coming out, All My Friends, very soon. Track here is called Designs. A little something to start off your Tuesday. It's KXP, y'all. 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
2: 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Appreciate you. Mark Ramos on the overnight. It is Tuesday. I'm here till 5 a.m. We got early with Eva Walker right after that. Playing you a little classic from Modest Mouse's Lonesome Crowded West, going back to 97. Lounge closing time. So from Chastity Belt, another Seattle band. All My Friends, name of their forthcoming sixth full-length record. Track their Designs. Bandcamp link on the playlist for you. We'll be out first week of November. Big thanks to everybody hitting me up. 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What up, Brett in Silver Spring? Great to hear from you. Good morning. Ray in SF, what up? Grammar out in Harlem, what up? Got a single I played last week or 2 weeks ago, but super dope. Had to run this one back. A little something from Rooty. Track right here called Flowers. Wishing you flowers, even though it's getting real fall-like out there. Definitely a chill in the air. Hope everybody's doing all right. Having a good Tuesday so far. Having a good October so far. Plenty more stuff on the way for your morning. It's KXP, y'all. Keep it locked right here.

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1: KEXP. Yes, yes. Mike Ramos right here with you on the overnight. Here till 5 a.m., winding it down last hour of the show. Kicking it over to Eva Walker for early right after me. Got some Flying Lotus. Beautiful 1-2 track punch from Cosmogramma 2010 record. One of my faves ever. Had featuring Thundercat into this one. Do the Astral Plane. Shout out DJ Jewel, host of Astral Plane every Wednesday night. New Ezra Collective back there. Track Black Flag from Here Because of Hope came out last month. And Rooty with a new single, Flowers. Good stuff. She won The Voice UK in 2018. Yeah. Big thanks to everybody tuned in. Hope everybody's having a good Tuesday so far. Let's hear this cool little single right here from Bad Tuner, Sebastian Ade. It's called Dissolve. Got some guitars in a few to wake you up. It's KEXP, y'all. Overnight. Keep it locked.
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However you're doing it, wherever you're doing it from, appreciate you winding it down on this last hour of my show, kicking it over to Eva Walker right at 5. Track in the background from Kit Grill. B-side to the Violet single called Heat. Nice shoegazy stuff for your morning from the UK artist. Some from Bad Tuner out of Brooklyn, features Sebastian Ade. Cool little tune called Dissolve, which I also got a link for on that playlist. Big up everybody checking in. About to get up out of here in a few, but I got a couple things for you. Got to get into this new single from Spiral XP next. It's called Blue Earth. Got an EP coming out this Friday, and they got to play this because played it a couple weeks ago, and it's a total jam and just an awesome little video. Simple premise, but executed in a very fun way. A little something to wake you up for Tuesday. Then I might get on the mic one more time before we're out, but if not, you know, we're doing, first of all, big thanks everybody that was doing the donations, the support, keeping us hitting our goals during the fall drive, especially everybody on this show. Couldn't do it without you. And you know, we were doing that 90s countdown. It was so great hearing all those songs, but kind of went on a 90s tip. Then I went on like an early 2000s kind of tip. And, you know, because some of those songs almost feel like they were from the 90s. Same period of life, you know, almost for me. But yeah, so I got a little early aughts banger for you from a band that put out a lot of stuff in the 90s as well. But big thanks everybody who was rocking with me, especially during the drive, you know. Thank you so much for hitting those goals. Big up Robin, New Jersey, Ryan on the Olympic Peninsula, Ray in SF, Sean in Massachusetts. Shout out Grammar in Harlem, Zach in Reno, Ruse in Oakland. Big up my 413 listener. Appreciate you. Jacob in Tacoma, Skid and Taylor in SF. Paul in Berlin, Brett in Silver Spring, Sam in the UK. And big up Brian from SF, but streaming from Taiwan. That's what's up. My guy Steve in Texas. Everybody else, appreciate y'all so much. I'll be back next time. Same channel, same time. Plenty more jams for you. It's KXP, y'all. Listener-powered radio. Mike Ramos signing off, and I'm out. Peace.

0: like to take this opportunity to ask every person listening in, whoever, wherever they may be, to pause for a moment and to give thanks in his or her own way.
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2: KEXP, haha. Said I was going, but I lied. Here I am back on the mic. KEXP, Mike Ramos on the overnight. Just had to shout that out. Spiral XP right here. Track Blue Earth, title track from this EP. We got on Danger Collective Records, Den Tapes. Follow that link on that playlist, Bandcamp, and check out the super fun video for the single. Shout out Lena and the band. And shout out karaoke in general. Just, yeah, been a while. Need to get back there. Shout out Busch Gardens. Gonna leave you with one more track, like I said. And I mentioned, this is from a band. I don't want to, like, spoil it, because probably been a while since you heard this one. But, yo, band that was super heavy in the 90s. They kind of leveled up in the early 00s. They were always kind of like, lead singer here was always like thought of as a good songwriter. But I think this one was like him showing that he could really, really write a song and not just like a three chord punk one. And looking back, this is like a super, super just timely track right here. Totally capturing the zeitgeist of that early aughts. All the stuff that was going on, and too much of it still going on. So this track still sounding great today. Like I said, I'll be back on the overnight next week, same time, same channel. Y'all have a great rest of your Tuesday, rest of your week. Take care of yourselves and each other, and I'm out. KEXP. Peace.
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Hello, welcome to Early. I'm Eva Walker, your host every Monday through Friday, 5 a.m. to 7 a.m. And you just heard music from Sinead O'Connor with I Am Stretched on Your Grave. Ugh. Love that song. And music from PJ Harvey with that song, The Garden, off of Is This Desire. And you heard brand new music from Star Moles, and that coming from a band out of Philadelphia who describes themselves as sci-fi DIY Wi-Fi band. I like that. And Kate Bush, Wuthering Heights, off of The Kick Inside. And that coming out of some Pharoah Sanders, oh man, with Japan. And happy birthday to the late Pharoah Sanders, born on this day back in 1940, passed away September 24th, 2022. And I hope you're having a pretty good day so far, wherever you are in the world. If you're over here on the west coast of the United States, the Pacific Northwest to be specific, which is where I am, I hope you're having a very good early morning. And coming up in the show, boy, do we have a show for you. We've got some Sleepford Mods. We're going to get into Ceremony, Arab Strap, music from Witch, and hey, some Stevie Wonder. Oh, yeah. And of course, let me know what you want to hear. If you have a request, you can send it in 206-903-5397. 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Or you can email DJ at kexp.org. And shout out to DJ Miss Ashley, producer of Early, and Lauren helping out today on the real-time playlist at kexp.org, where you can follow along and get more information on all the music you're hearing. And I already don't remember if I said who I am. I'm Eva Walker. I'm your host. Glad to be here with you. And let's jump into some more music, because we got a lot to get to, and it never feels like enough time. So yesterday, we celebrated Indigenous Peoples Day. It was a great day of programming. Oh my goodness. And as I was driving around, taking little Henny on the drive so she would take a freaking nap, I had it tuned in, of course. And DJ Dirk played some music from special guest DJs. So he had some special guest DJs that work for the Daybreak Center, at the center where they have their own radio station. And this artist stood out to me, and I wanted to play him for you. So if you missed Indigenous Peoples Day, please, please, please go back to the archive, do yourselves a favor, and go listen to it the whole day, okay? It's available for up to 2 weeks after the broadcast, so you've got quite a while to listen to it. Stop for wherever you leave off and continue on. but please go listen to that. It was a great day yesterday. And the artist I'm going to play is Jeremy Dutcher. And this was an artist I heard yesterday, thanks to our very own DJ Dirk, co-host of Sounds of Survivance. Here it is, KEXP. This is where the music matters.

0: Kelly Stoltz here on Listener Powered KEXP Competitive Bastard off of If You Don't Know Me By Now. Kelly is the co-host of KEXP's local Bay Area music show, Vineland. If you haven't checked that out yet and you are in the Bay, go check it out. Saturday, 6 to 9. And you heard music from Fat Dog with Aliens off of Cancel Me, I'm Tired. And music from Jeremy Dutcher. And I hope you go back and check out Indigenous Peoples Day. Check it out in the archives. Available for 2 weeks. And actually, Jeremy Dutcher was live on KEXP back in 2023. Boom. So there you go. Go check out the session. And the link is in the real-time playlist.
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3: 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And you heard Soft Vein with Proof of Life. Check out the real-time playlist for some upcoming shows in Seattle, Portland, and Santa Ana, California. Music from Habibi, and that band co-founded by Detroit musicians. And last I heard, they were based in New York. Got to play with them at Treefort. Oof. A million years ago. Awesome, awesome group of musicians. And Kid on Air with 70s vocals and music from Sylvan Esso, back again. Loving this new record from that artist. And thank you to everyone tuned in for all the requests. I got a request for some actors, so I'm going to play something off their newest release. But shout out to Nick in Lake Geneva, Skylar, Jeff, Pete, Coco, Steph Butcher in Oklahoma, Grammar in Harlem, Pete in the UK, Benjamin, Peter in Madison Valley, Lucky Joe, and Pat in LA. Keep

0: That's music from Actors, based out of Vancouver, BC. In real life, they have a new record titled Our Love Will Live Forever, and that song's going out to Pete in Brighton, UK, who requested that band. Thank you, Pete, for tuning in. And you heard Nation of Language with Across That Fine Line off of their 2021 release, A Way Forward, and you can check them live, performing live on KEXP in the Gathering Space last year, actually. Link in a real-time playlist. You heard Simple Minds before that with New Gold, 81, 82, 83, 84, and Black Marble to start that set off with Life Without.
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0: All right, this is Early here on Listener Powered KEXP. I'm Eva Walker. Glad to be here with you if you're just tuning in. Hello. Thank you for everyone that participated in our fall fundraising drive. You rock. And to all of our continuous donors, and if you're a new donor, thank you for supporting this community. We can't do this without you. We really can't. It's listener-powered radio. And we are going to now... Okay, well, let me tell you what I still got coming up. First of all, Stevie Wonder released The Keys... it's early. Released In the Key of Life EP, which is celebrating 50 years of course, the original release, with some unreleased tracks. And I'm going to get to one of those very soon. Also got some music from Witch coming up and some Leon Bridges. So there you go. Reasons to keep it tuned here. Here's music from Sleepford Mods. This is Messy Anywhere. Now I'm going to tell on myself. I had not heard of Sleepford Mods before a KEXP event I hosted, which was the KEXP VIP Insider Series. I was like, okay, these are always really fun to do. I'm going to go do it. I introduced the band, practiced saying their name over and over again, and here they come out, and I'm like, you know what? I'm going to sit right on the side of the stage and watch this full performance because I don't know much about this band. Blew me away. Yes, I work here at KEXP. It's been 8 years. I am still very much so discovering a lot of music myself. So here's Sleepford Mods with Messy Anywhere. I hope you enjoy this.

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But I remember watching threads and growing up in fear. Grangemouth is a target, son, it all kicks off, we're done. Turn them face the blast and hope you don't survive.

0: There's a force in the universe that makes things happen. And all you have to do is get in touch with it.
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0: Black Flag, Gimme, Gimme, Gimme off of Wasted again. And if you weren't awake, I hope you are now. Music from Ceremony with Other Hells off of Tell Me Your Dream, just released a couple months ago. Fantastic album. And you heard Air Up Strap with Fighting For You off of Half Told Tales, and music from the amazing Sleaford Mods, Messy Anywhere. And you could check out that performance I was talking about earlier that I got to host at the Triple Door for our VIP Insider Series. 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Mine as well. So much content. 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
0: All right, you got to tune in early. I'm Eva Walker. 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
0: Put the drums on that.
2: I love that you can hear him chewing his gum at the end of that recording. Stevie Wonder, oh man, with It's Easier off of Songs in the Key of Life, the EP, which was just released September 28th in honor of 50 years of the album Songs in the Key of Life. And this EP has three unreleased, a total of four songs, with three unreleased songs or unreleased recording songs, yes. And Stevie Wonder, man, if you're in New York, he's going to be at Madison Square Garden November 19th. There's more dates. Check out the Real Time playlist. See where he'll be coming near you. And Stevie, if you're listening, my dear, get over to Seattle. Just make a quick stop over here. And Erykah Badu and The Alchemist, who have a new collaborative studio album together titled Before the World Blows. That was Abracadabra. And a while ago, I got to host Witch live on KEXP. And one of my favorite songs from that session was them performing Living in the Past. You can check out the whole session. Link in a real time playlist at kexp.org. That's going out to Steph, who requested some Witch. And you heard music from Aminar Dinidal, and that artist coming out of northeast of Mali, before I even knew where this artist came from originally. When I was listening to the song, I was like, this sounds like Mali. This sounds like this comes out of Mali. There's just something about, there's a Mali twang, I'll call it. And they do a very, Mali musicians do a very good job at sort of staying on the same groove, but you don't get tired of it. It's just, it's, you don't want it to change. And if it does change, it changes once for a little bit and then it goes right back. And then it'll change a little bit more, maybe two bars, and then go right back. Ugh, I love it. I have to say, I was sitting on a porch once in Port Townsend and heard an entire jam of Mali music, and changed my life. Been a big fan of music coming out of that country ever since.
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2: All right. And you know what? It just came to me. Mali music sounds like sunshine. Like if sunshine could pick up an instrument and make a sound, it would be the sound of Mali. Musicians. Okay, enough of that. Thanks everyone for tuning in. Skip in White Center, Jeremy in Seattle, Jamie also tuned in, Lindy in Baltimore, Peter in Norwalk, Connecticut, Suzanne in Richmond, Virginia, or maybe it's just Susan. I don't know why I said Susie. It is Susan. There's no N-E at the end. Sorry, Susan. I don't know why my brain just automatically went there. Someone who writes in that goes by that guy. Hello, that guy. You know who you are. Lynn and Jimmy in Maple Leaf. Jason, Sandy in St. Louis, who's a new amplifier. Thank you, Sandy. Appreciate you. And Cooper in Nebraska. And sorry I didn't get to your request. But you know what? I'll be back tomorrow for a Walk a Wormhole Wednesday. And just know, if we don't get to your request this day, we save all of these requests. We save all of them. And we'll come back to them maybe another day, fit them in another playlist, but they don't just go away. We like to know what you like hearing on early at this time. So always know your request is being collected, so it never hurts to send it in. Okay, I'm going to leave you with two more songs, and then it'll be time for the morning show, so stay tuned for that. I'm Eva Walker. I will see you tomorrow, and the two songs I'm going to leave you with is, let's see, it's two songs, one title. First, here's Sun House with John the Revelator.
6: Tell me who's that riding
0: John Revelator, tell me who's that riding? John Revelator, tell me who's that riding? John Revelator wrote the book of the seven seals. Who's that riding? John Revelator, tell me who's that riding? John Revelator, well, who's that riding? John Revelator wrote the book of the seven seas. You know, God walked down in the cool of the day, called Adam by his name, and he refused to answer because he's naked and ashamed. Who's that riding? John the Revelator. Who's that riding? John the Revelator. Who's that riding? John the Revelator wrote the book of the seven seas. You know, Christ had 12 apostles, and 3 he led away. Say, watch with me 1 hour till I go yon and pray. Tell me who's that riding, John the Revelator. Tell me who's that riding, John the Revelator. Who's that riding, John the Revelator? Wrote the book of the seven seas. Who's that riding, John the Revelator? Tell me who's that riding, John the Revelator. Who's that riding, John the Revelator? Wrote the book of the seven seas. Christ came on the Easter morning. Mary and Martha was down to see. Go tell my disciples to meet me in Galilee. Tell me who's riding, John the Revelator. Tell me who's that riding, John the Revelator. Tell me who's that riding, John the Revelator. Wrote the book of the seven seals. Who's that riding, John the Revelator? Who's that riding, John the Revelator? Tell me who's that riding, John the Revelator, wrote the book of the seven seas.
2: I performed that song once at a funeral. Yes, I do funerals, in case you were wondering. All right, see you tomorrow. Bye.

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running. Here on your 13th day of October, it is a Tuesday, the seventh best day of the week to come back from a drive. Lucky is the name of the song from Blonde Shell's Violins album, brand new from Blonde Shell, brand new from Frankie Rose as well. Shadow Twin, the name of that track. You heard New Order's True Faith from Substance. And to start the show, to all of our friends who donated all last week or throughout the year, from LCD Sound System, Off Sound to Silver, and Evil Even You Witch on the Revelator, two versions of that one, including that Depeche Mode version at the end. I'm still clearly getting my voice back and good to be here on this Tuesday. A big thank you to everybody who was part of a massive drive last week. A very successful drive, great countdown, great energy and community. Hopefully giving you some hope here when we need it. So thank you to everybody who took the time to power KXP. It's why we're on the air. That's why everybody right now is listening, because people donated, people like you, at kexp.org. 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We would love to see your donations if you haven't given one yet. Shout outs to people checking in. We have friends everywhere, like Aaron in Burien checking in already. Aaron in Bellevue. Justina in New Mexico. Very happy birthday. Jeremy in Bellingham. Jean and Steamboat Springs, and Christine, a Bay Area listener. Eden wrote in. Good to hear from you, Eden. Eden checked in with us a while ago in June. I'll just say what Eden wrote. I wrote into my birthday in June because I was nervous and scared to leave Seattle on a cross-country bike journey. I remember feeling nauseous, but I left on my 54th birthday after getting laid off. I did it. I just dipped my bike into the Atlantic last Sunday and have been cruising around New York City on my bike in the gorgeous fall air. Now I'm listening to all my friends from the home of my childhood best friend who still lives in our Connecticut hometown. Listen the whole time. And I even traded one of my KXP t-shirts with a friend in Brooklyn because they wanted the shirt off my back. Thank you, thank you, thank you. I effing did it. You sure did, Eden. Good job. You did it. You're alive. You made it. Appreciate you. All right. We got tickets to give away lots all day long, actually. After I was looking up at our schedule. Like, man, we got a lot of ticket gives. And then I remember, you know, I schedule those. And also, we had a drive last week, so we don't give away tickets during the drive. On my show, we got spots to, this is our Transmitters Unite. We have a San Francisco band in Seattle, Imperial Teen, coming up in October. Is that right? Is that a date right? That can't be right. That already happened. I think we are, anyway. At Barboza, I think that's the 16th, actually. But we got an Imperial Teen show coming up. Kelsey Liu is going to be live today at 11 o'clock Pacific Standard Time. And Cheryl's giving away Mountain Goats tickets to the Fillmore. And 16th? Am I right? 17th. Got an Imperial Teen show happening on my list. It says up there, October 9th. That's not true. October 17th at Barboza. We'll be giving those away. Plus, we got Thundercat tickets later and dummy tickets. Bay and Seattle tickets to give away. I didn't have an album of the week, I realized. I'm still recovering from the drive, putting the show together, and I just saw it is Paul Simon's birthday. I am sure glad he was born on this day in 1941. So let's do Graceland as our album of the week. It is decided. It is so. Here's the boy in the bubble here on KEXP. You're not alone. Don't

0: Why the Music Matters. Abibio Sound Machine's new one, Chopping Mountain. That's called Return to Sender. Talking Heads, Girlfriend is Better from Speaking in Tongues. And we just announced our album of the week because we just decided that's our album of the week. It's Graceland from Paul Simon. Born on this day, 1941, 85 years ago. The Boy in the Bubble, the name of the track. You're on KEXP. Be right back.
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0: All right, morning show. We are on KEXP. I'm John Richards, broadcasting today from our mothership here at Seattle Center. Got Owen with me. Owen, we haven't fully recovered, we've decided. And we got Aiden on the real-time playlist. Thank you, Aiden, for all your work. 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Brand new music from Bonobo. It's called Always On Your Side. Where the music matters and you're never alone. KEXP.

0: KEXP, where the music matters. Look for Yan Ya in there. Like I say, I run away from my method actor. You heard the new old one, Fanagram, reworking Cold War Kids, Hang Me Up to Dry, as it marks the 20th anniversary of the release of this acclaimed album from Cold War Kids. And it's getting a whole reissue and clearly other renditions of songs, including that amazing version from Fanagram. New music from the album Leaf, featuring Black Mountain on that track. True Love, Don't Be Afraid, from A Body of Voices, it just came out. And Ubonobo as well. Distance in Static is the new record. Always on Your Side, the name of that track. Here on The Morning Show, I'm John Richards. Great to be with you here on this Tuesday, the seventh best day of the week to come back from a drive. So thank you to everybody who supported the drive. We really, really appreciate you and for checking in today. That includes Tim in Wilmington, who checked in and said, thinking of my mom, Linda, today, who passed away from dementia last week. She was ready to go, but I know you have a sweet spot for Cat Stevens. If it fits, could you play something for Linda? She is free now. Thanks and congratulations on the great drive. I was more than happy to be one who gave. Thanks, John. Thank you, Tim, and hang in there. You are not alone. Here from Harold Ahmad, this is Miles from Nowhere.
1: Miles from nowhere, guess I'll take my time. 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

music from Julia Jacklin. The Gem is a new album, God Sometimes, the name of that track. Right before that, we just got our hands on this brand new Fontaines DC, along with Rosalia, and it's called Where Is Gone. What a song from the new Fontaines DC. That's coming out on Friday, the full length, and that's going to be one of the albums of the year, if not album of the year. Cat Stevens, right before that, by request, we went with Miles from Nowhere. And this is new. We just got it from our friends World News. It's called Vinegar Swimming Pool. KEXP.

0: matters. Maybe my song of the year, The War on Drugs. I haven't done the math yet. Who's That is the new one from The War on Drugs here on The Morning Show. You also heard two from World News. Got a request earlier for Everything Is Coming Up Roses as we were playing World News. A debut this morning in Purgatory is the new album. Official record out this Friday. And I do believe we're interviewing the band this week. They're not here. Apparently we can talk to people who are in other parts of the world, so that's exciting. Vinegar Swimming Pool is the new song. All right, coming up, we're going to be giving away tickets to see Imperial Teen October 17th. This one's in Seattle at Barboza. For our San Francisco listeners, guest list for the Mountain Goats at the Fillmore in November on Cheryl Show. And in Oakland, Larry's going to give away Thundercat tickets coming up at Fox. 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
0: All right, KEXP, I am John Richards, host of the show, back here on this Tuesday post-drive. Hey, thanks everybody who supported the station, our community, all last week. Had a massive drive and went over our goal. Continue to do what we do best, music and community. Thanks to y'all. If you haven't donated yet, KEXP.org is how you do that. All right. PVA released a record earlier this year. It's still at the near the top of my albums of the year. And they've just released songs that are reimagined from a series of in-store performances. Other things they've done. They have a new version of Enough. It's called the Dream Edition version of Enough from PVA. Here with the Music Matters, KEXP.

0: KEXP, where the music matters, dipping our toe back into the 90s when bands were bands and named themselves School of Fish. Three Strange Days from their self-titled release. Love that song. Dramarama going back to 87 with Anything, Anything, mixed in with Ceremony, Death, Destruction, Mayhem off Tell Me Your Dream, and Gurrier's new one as well, Nothing Happens Twice off Nobody's Coming to Save You. Block Party back there is Kaylee's birthday of Block Party. Happy birthday to him. Frontman for Block Party, born on this day 45 years ago. Silent Alarm, their excellent album. And a reworking of PVA's new album is called A Dream Like This. That was Enough, the Dream Edition, here on The Morning Show.
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0: Hi, morning show. We are on KXP. Thanks for checking in. We do have friends everywhere. We heard from a lot of them last week during the drive. Thank you for supporting music and community. And thanks for checking in. Mike in Tacoma, Neva in Missoula, Danielle in Maine, Charlie in Vegas, Kaylee on Capitol Hill, Perry missing mom, Jerry on her birthday, 6 years since she lost her. Summer in Rainier Beach, Davis in San Francisco, Jordan on Bainbridge, Will in Pinehurst, Frankie in Brooklyn, and Mike in Lake St. Clair checking in today. Thanks for writing in. You can hit us, djkxp.org. You can text us 206-903-5397. You'll need that number all day as we're giving away tickets to every show happening in the Bay and Seattle. We have a Bay Area band in Seattle at Barboza, one of our favorites, October 17th. Their new album is just awesome, Imperial Teen are back. So we're going to be playing them soon and giving away tickets, so stay tuned. And speaking of the Bay, when we were there, we had Badvril stop by. And we have another new song from them. I think maybe the best from the record. It's called Wish You Would, brand new.

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1: I don't know. Yeah, it was a little bit funny.

is Simon from Hazy Waters, and you're listening to The Morning Show with John Richards on KEXP, where the music matters. This is Simon from Hazy Waters.

0: KEXP, where the music matters. A lot of people went to the Rush show and wanted to get some on today and couldn't avoid that segue. There's nothing we could do. Tom Sawyer mixed in with a joy formidable and a very happy to Rhiannon Ritzy Bryan, born on this day 46 years ago, front woman for the Joy Formidable off the Big Roar. You heard roaring all 6 minutes of glory. Hazy Waters' new one out of London called Blue, and the new Bad Vril, their latest is called Wish You Would, and their new album Lethal comes out on Friday. That was everything here on The Morning Show. Be right back.
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0: I heard tons of response to Rush, the best segue ever from Jessica, and said, yes, was there Saturday night and they brought it, and Annika is amazing, made me teary-eyed, had kind of a time warp, said Justin San Francisco, and Tom Sawyer of Joy Formidable, fan-freaking-tastic, I'm dead. Sorry, we killed Brian. Oh, man.
4: Oh, no,
0: you killed Brian. All right, we got to give away some tickets. We got spots on the guest list for Imperial Teen, this one at Barboza in Seattle, coming up very soon, October 17th. Can't recommend that show enough. Just text TEEN to 206-903-5397. Again, text TEEN to 206-903-5397 in Seattle for your chance to win to see this band. This one's called Overdrive from their new record.

0: Vamos. Congratulations. Well, I'm sitting on the front porch trying to get warm. It's really beautiful today, though, the sun's shining, huh? Well, I won't bother you now. Try to call you later on or something. Okay. See ya. Love ya.
1: Love you, bye. Too. KEXP with she here on the board. Love that. Nature's Pill, this brand new one, is so good. It is going up the charts on my favorite album of the year. Shift, the name of the song from Wishy. New Caroline Rose, that's called Calm from the new record coming out on the 23rd. And Pixies in there from their debut, Come On Pilgrim. That was Ed Is Dead. And Imperial Teen, Overdrive. And they're releasing All Over You on, I believe it's been released, All Over You and Overdrive, the song. And they're coming to town, Barboza, coming to Seattle on October 17th. And Mary, Sarah, and Josh all won spots on the guest list to go see them. We have tickets coming up for the Mountain Goats at the Fillmore. San Francisco date coming up November 15th on Cheryl Show. Larry's giving away Thundercat tickets for an Oakland show November 17th. And Vitamin D in on Drive Time with tickets for Dummy on October 23rd at the Tractor in Seattle. So lots of gives coming up. Stay tuned.
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1: All right, big thank you to everybody who supported KXP last week and continues to. We are only here because of you, so thank you again. We cannot wait to get those thank you gifts in the mail, so do stay tuned. And we got a lot of them to send out, so be patient, but they will be out. And I expect pictures when you get them. All right. Back to it. This is new, the latest from Greg Freeman. This is called Totaled, KEXP.

EXP, where the music matters. Queen released that on this day 48 years ago, 1978, inspired by watching the 18th stage of the 1978 Tour de France passing through Montreux, as one does, where the band was recording jazz in the mountain studios. I actually got to visit those studios in Montreux this year. Yeah, they have a giant Freddie Mercury statue I've talked about that is just stunning, amazing. And before that, you heard Desire Lines from Deer Hunter, Halcyon Digest, that perfect record, The Flaming Lips, A Soft Bulletin with Race for the Prize, and the new Greg Freeman, Totaled, I'll Set the Bone, the new record that just came out. It's a morning show. You're on KEXP. Here's Interpol. It's called See Out Loud. You're not alone.

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1: Not a very good Indian, maybe even a bad Indian. 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

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How

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When he suddenly interrupts me as

0: KEXP, where the music matters. Dead Pioneers. That's called Bad Indian here on the morning show. By the way, show's coming up. And clearly, from that song, you know you should see them live, right? Dead Pioneers will be playing Tractor Tavern in Seattle on December 12th. And also in Bremerton. And Allison wrote in, appreciate you guys educating us about shows. I just got tickets to a Bremerton show for Dead Pioneers on December 11th. Wouldn't have known about the show nor the band without KEXP. Glad you're going, Allison. That's Dead Pioneers from their self-titled release, Bad Indian. Fat Dog in there, Call It What You Want from Cancel Me, I'm Tired from the London band, and the new Interpol, See Out Loud, here on KEXP. By the way, the session I hosted with Interpol has been launched on our YouTube channel. Subscribe, find it, it's really good.
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0: All right, busy day here at KEXP, and we have on the midday show Kelsey Liu live in 1 hour, 11 o'clock Pacific time. Plus, Cheryl's going to be giving away tickets for the San Francisco show for the Mountain Goats on November 15th at the Fillmore. And then Larry's giving away Thundercat tickets at the Fox Theater in Oakland on the afternoon show. And then Drive Time with Vitamin D tonight has dummy tickets to give away October 23rd at the Tractor. I'll be back tomorrow for another edition of the morning show, and we'll be giving away tickets to a show in the Bay for Dinosaur Jr. And much more to get to. Thank you so much for listening. Thank you for all the messages. I'm going to leave you with our friends from New York, Diary, from their new one, Spiral Bound. This is called Drive It. Have a great day. You're not alone. Bye.

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3: 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Maybe you're listening on the KEXP mobile app. People sometimes will message me from an airplane. They're up in the air listening to KEXP. I love that you can take it wherever you go. Two gallants. I got so excited this weekend. There was a lot of activity online that they had made their first social media post in over 10 years. And I asked Mira to help me look for a new song this morning. But just a social media post, nothing new from Two Gallants yet, I hope. But My Love Won't Wait goes back to The Bloom and the Blight that came back in 2012. You also heard the Flying Burrito Brothers and Blitzen Trapper out of Portland, Oregon. Fruit Bats were in Seattle on Friday. I taped a beautiful in-studio session with them after I wrapped up the midday show for the fall fundraising drive. It was absolutely gorgeous, but if I do say so myself, I gushed a little too much. I'm kind of embarrassed. But you can subscribe to our YouTube channel. We'll let you know when that video launches to YouTube. And I mentioned the drive. Thank you to everyone who donated during

our fall fundraising drive. We did hit our goal, which is so exciting, as that is our biggest fundraising effort of the year. It was so fun to be here all week with Kennedy and Mira and Leela and all our wonderful DJ assistants and all of you. Thanks to everyone who contributed to Listener Powered Music Resource KEXP. If you didn't get a chance to give last week, we've still got some great thank you gifts available. Everything we were offering during the drive, you can go to kexp.org and take a looky-loo. Coming up next, I have something from the math rock band Dabda out of South Korea. Oh, and Kelsey Lu is going to be live on KEXP at 11 a.m. I've been thinking about that all weekend long. I can't believe I almost forgot to tell you. I'm so, so excited about that. I heard them warming up down the hall, and it sounded amazing. And before Dabda, I want to share a song, and it's hard to just pick one because they've got about 185 records out. But Mountain Goats. Okay, Cheryl, get it together. And, okay, I'm getting the song up while I'm talking. Typing and talking at the same time. A very special talent that I usually do pretty good at. The Mountain Goats are going to be playing in San Francisco at the Fillmore on Sunday, November 15th. And I've got tickets to give away to that show right now. Text the name of a Mountain Goats album that you love. Like I said, there's like 184 at least albums, not songs. They are such a prolific band. And text it to 206-903-5397. Any album from the Mountain Goats that you love. Here's one of my favorite, We Shall Be Healed, and the song Your Belgian Things. Again, the Mountain Goats playing Sunday, November 15th at the Fillmore in San Francisco.

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8: Vixen's listening in Bellevue and wanted to hear some Shaky Graves today. Says, I hope you're all doing well today. It's another day of working on data processing code by hand, no AI, and calibrating pH sensors here. Love to hear some Shaky Graves. You got it. If Not For You came from the 2014 Shaky Graves record. And you also heard The Shins, Always For Stacy, Sea Legs from Wincing the Night Away, and The Mountain Goats, Your Belgian Things. From the 2004 album, We Shall Be Healed, we got a lot of fun texts in, people saying their favorite Mountain Goats albums. There are so many, as I mentioned. And congratulations to Lisa from Oakland, who just won a pair of tickets to see the Mountain Goats on Sunday, November 15th at the Fillmore Theater in San Francisco. And they are going to be doing a 6-night residency in San Francisco running between November 15th and 22nd. And I do have another pair of tickets to give away to that November 15th show. Again, the show's Sunday, November 15th at the Fillmore in San Francisco. Text November 15 to 206-903-5397 for your chance to win. And don't forget, Kelsey Liu is live on KEXP at 11 a.m. That is less than 30 minutes away. Kelsey Liu's playing the Rabbit Box Theater in Seattle tonight. Oh, my heart, what a great venue to see that amazing artist in Seattle tonight at the Rabbit Box Theater in Pioneer, in what's it called, Mira? Pike Place Market. I did know that. Just having brain farts today. And Thursday, Kelsey Liu's playing at the Great American Music Hall in San Francisco. But a very special opportunity to see her at an intimate venue tonight at the Rabbit Box in Seattle in Pike Place Market. And again, live on KEXP at 11 a.m. today. I'm Cheryl Waters, clearly well-caffeinated. I got Mira here with me. Ken's helping out today. And so happy to be here with all of you. Mary and Stacy, we're so excited to hear me start the show with Fruit Bats today. I've been listening to the new album, The Landfill, on repeat all weekend long. Know all the words to the whole album now. So anytime you want me to sing one for you, you just let me know. Want to say hi to Skip and friends and Sue in St. Augustine. Loving the two gallants, as did Raleigh in San Francisco. And Tori in Santa Cruz says, OMG, I just screamed seeing the Flying Burrito Brothers band on my car stereo screen. I just parked. I came across a vinyl of theirs at a used bookstore on Kauai this past summer, and I thought it was such a great name for a band and did some research and have been listening to their songs since. I was driving and humming along, and then I realized I recognized the song. Wow. Well, how exciting for you to have just discovered the Flying Burrito Brothers. Enjoy that musical journey that you are certain to be on. And I promised last break to play that math rock band Dabda, and here they are right now with the song Tomato. Or perhaps for you, tomato.

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3: 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You just heard Seattle band Flop. Tomato Paste is the name of that song. Shonen Knife with Tomato Head. Spesh, another great Seattle band with Tomato Rose, and just plain old Tomato from Dobda out of South Korea from their new album On. I'm Cheryl Waters. Thanks so much for hanging out with me here on the Midday Show today. Coming up next, I've got Kelsey Liu live on KEXP. So excited about that. Going to be giving away another pair of tickets to see the Mountain Goats in San Francisco on November 15th. So stay tuned to the Midday Show for your chance to win the last pair of tickets. And right now, here is a song by Father John Misty that features Kelsey Liu. It's called The Memo from his album Pure Comedy on KEXP.

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4: 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I'm Cheryl Waters here in the KEXP studios, joined by Kelsey Liu. Welcome.
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0: Kelsey Lu live on KEXP. That was amazing. Yes. Oh, thank you so much.
1: It's so much fun.
0: It is so much.

0: Much fun to hear you perform those songs live. And it's been 7 years since the release of your debut album, Blood. And oh my goodness, was it worth the wait?
1: Yes.
0: And I imagine for you as well.
1: Yes.
0: I know you've been, it sounds like you've been pretty busy musically during that time, but you've summed up that period of time, in some interviews at least, as 7 years of grieving. And that sounds like quite a journey, maybe, of self-discovery. Can you talk a bit about that and how it's led you to this new record?
1: Yeah. You know, I didn't plan on it being 7 years. And it just happened that way, you know, as life happens. And I think life for me was happening really fast before that. And I guess I needed to slow down a little bit to come to grasp with some of the things that I felt like I'd lost within myself. Some of those things being a certain kind of joy for music, making music and playing it. And I guess what I was grieving was not only things for myself, but I think also collectively the world. When I put out my last record, Blood, you know, the pandemic happened, and I kind of cut a lot of things short in the ways that I wanted to express that album. And then a lot of relationships got cut short as well. And I felt this sense of abandonment in many places of my life, in places where I realized I was seeking a certain kind of validation and outside of myself. And so I think within that time, I was just allowing myself to let go of a lot, a lot of pressure that I was placing on myself unnecessarily, and get back to the love and the joy, and also the resistance of having to rush, and the need for urgency. You know, I think we, as a society, are being propelled forward at such an intense, quick pace, whether that's technologically or just socially. And I think that, you know, I don't think I'm going to take 7 years again, but it just so happened to be this way. And I guess in that way, I was able to find my voice again and my joy and make an album that I'm really spectacularly proud of, and that I can go on stage and playing these songs. Like recently, you know, I'm in the middle of tour, and it's just I can feel the joy like exploding out of me, and I can see it on people's faces as well, and it's a precious thing.
0: It's so wonderful to hear how much this fills your heart with joy, and just listening to this album is just such a joyful experience. And it does sound like the process was markedly different than making your first record. I love that you felt that you had the expanse of time, and you have long collaborated. And in fact, you know, it wasn't 7 years since we got to hear you. Luckily, you collaborated with many people. But I'd love to hear about the experience of making this record, taking more time, and the people you chose to work with. You worked with some longtime friends, Sampha, Kamasi Washington, Kim Gordon, who I understand you met a number of years ago. Your sister's on there, Jack Antonoff, Eve Rothman, who's here with us today. And how did these collaborations shape the record, and what was it like working with these people after the time that you got to, you know, learn about collaborating with other people, and just how much you learned about yourself as a person and a musician over those 7 years?
1: Yeah. I was traveling so much. I think home for me was a moving target. But I also think that, like, home has been a sort of center field of exploration for me within my music and what I write about. And this sort of questioning of what is home? Where is my home? And collaboration has always been something that I love to do and strive for, but I think that also comes from feeling really lonely and isolated a lot of for a lot of my life. And I still do sometimes. And so I think for me, like, collaboration is the need to connect and the drive to connect. And also, you know, imagination is an endless, there's an endless supply of imagination. But as soon as you let someone into that playhouse of imagination, then it expands even further. They're bringing something that maybe I wouldn't have thought about myself. And for a long time of making this, I was making it by myself and in a lot of isolation. And purposeful too, though. You know, I was traveling. I went to Indonesia for a while. I was living in London for a while. That was kind of after the pandemic. I moved to London for like a few years, and I had a lot of firsts when I first went to London. I actually first went there to work with Sampha, and I was a part of his band, and I fell in love with it. And while I was there, I would rehearse with him and his band, and then I would go into the studio and I'd work on Blood at night, and that was like my everyday. And it felt very full circle to be able to come back around and invite him into the space. And also, Kamasi Washington, one of the first shows I ever did in London, I was opening for him. And we met, you know, eons ago. And Kim Gordon, I was performing for a dub lab, like a fundraiser in L.A., and she came in, she was there. She saw me perform and came up to me afterwards. And so a lot of these are like these life threads. And Eve and I, you know, we worked by proxy through Eve Timor, a song that him and I made together some years ago. And my I guess approach to things is so all of it feels very organic, and nothing feels forceful, and I guess, you know, when you do spend 7 years on something, you can, like, those life paths sort of naturally occur. But yeah, I spent a lot of it alone by myself. And actually, that time that I was in Indonesia, I was there for about a month. And I had this melakat, this water cleansing ceremony. And I felt just renewed. I was like a newborn. I was like, it was like a rebirth. And when I left there, I flew to LA. And I was like, okay, this is it. I gotta finish this, what I've started. And I got together with Eve at his studio. I was like, listen, I have a whole shipload of songs, and I just need help finishing them and putting them together. And I'm very ADHD, and so I need help. It's very nice having help organizing and putting it all together. And so we worked on it together, and then Jack came in once. You know, I had been making this independently, and then I was like, okay, once I get to the end, if I find somebody who's in alignment with me and I want to put it out, and like I feel like they understand me and understand the vision and help me put it out. And so then I met someone who did, and he was Jamie Oborn, and he was like, would you want to meet Jack? And I was like, sure. And we met, and it was you know, whenever I meet somebody, if no matter if I who they are, I have to have a connection. There's got to be a soul connection there, you know, or else like the music can't flow, it can't happen. And we met, and it was a beautiful connection. And I feel like that's been the journey of making this album and everyone who is a part of it.
0: Well, an incredible journey, it sounds like. And as I said, So Help Me God was well worth the wait. I hope you don't keep us waiting another 7 years.
1: I promise.
0: But if it turns out like this, it will be worth it. Thank you all so much for bringing this music alive in the KEXP studios today.
1: Thank you so much.
0: A big thank you to Kelsey Liu for joining us today live on KEXP. 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
3: UK ensemble Ezra Collective are bringing that Jubilee feeling on their sensational fourth studio album, Here Because of Hope. And it finds them asking the question, why does so much Black music born out of pain sound so joyful? And through 17 vibrant, elaborate tracks, they paint their vivid picture of the global African diaspora. They pair irresistible jazz, Afrobeat, hip-hop, and high life with immaculate musicianship on the new album. And that one featuring Pa Selu as a guest vocalist on the song Only Love. Again, that's new music from Ezra Collective, who will play at San Francisco's Bimbo 365 Club on November 12th. Kamasi Washington is going to be headlining the KEXP Yule Benefit Tour that is coming through Seattle, Portland, and Berkeley, California, December 3rd, 4th, and 5th. Tickets and info available at kexp.org. I will be in attendance at all three shows hosting our Yule Benefit Tour this year. I'm so excited that we will be hitting three cities again, December 3rd, 4th, and 5th, Seattle, Portland, and Berkeley, California. I hope you'll join me for one or more of those shows. 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I've got a request for Tom Petty coming up for Justin in Berkeley, speaking of Berkeley, and the Head and the Heart on the way. Right now, here's Julia Jacqueline. Mike in Chicago wants to hear something from the new album called The Gem. This song's called Brand New.

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3: 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New music from Seattle band The Black Tones, that song on their upcoming album Diamond Ruby Night, much anticipated, coming out October 30th. And that song, Killer's Depression, is a song that Eva Walker wrote after conversations she had with some of the inmates of the Joseph Harp Correctional Center in Oklahoma. And she said some pretty intense lives of some of these guys have lived, and hope we enjoy the song. Thanks so much to the Black Tones for sharing new music with us. They're going to be playing the Central Saloon in Seattle November 7th. Seattle band Aveo, going back to 2004, the song Frostbitten. You also heard the Royal Firecrackers, and the drummer Jeff in that band also was in Aveo. And OC's live on KEXP back in 2019, Jim in Silver Lake says, congrats on another successful fundraising drive. We're going to see the OC's this weekend at the Magic Stick in Detroit, and would love to hear something today. You say hi to them for us, Jim. We love them so much. And you also heard Steph Chura from the new album Dancing Alone on the Concrete. Steph will be at the Castro Theater in San Francisco October 18th, at the Neptune in Seattle on October 23rd and 24th. Margot Silker covering Tom Petty's Walls, Little White Cross is the new album. And this is Lorelei, going to be playing the Independent in San Francisco on Friday, October

16th and Numos in Seattle on Wednesday, October 21st. And very excited to have a new music from This Is Lorelei. The new album's called The Singer in My Band. And Tom Petty and the Heartbreakers himself in that set, going out to Justin in Berkeley, who says, I'm patiently waiting for a PET scan to come back and hoping and trusting for the best. I think everything's going to be good, but could you send some Tom Petty this way to keep that positive energy going? Good luck, and I'm hoping and thinking for the best as well. And you heard Julia Jacklin starting off that long set of music, another great listener request here on KEXP. Monica in Portland was very excited to hear that one. Getting lots of great emails and texts today. Want to say hi to Emma and Nimbus the Cat in Portland, a very regal-looking Nimbus. And Pete in Brighton, UK says, thanks for putting up the name of that band Dobda. After hearing it before on KEXP, I've been trying to track them down. KEXP is worth every penny of donating and being an amplifier, says Pete in Brighton. Thank you so much, Pete. And got a listener writing in to say, I've been loving this new Ezra Collective album and enthusiastically telling everyone about it. Very happy to hear it getting some air on KEXP. Well, we love it too. I'm so glad. And Pete, I asked Mira, did anybody respond to my tomato set? And she says, no, no one did. And then Pete just wrote in from Wilkes-Barre, Pennsylvania. Couldn't send this earlier because of the pesky job, but the tomato set was amazing. Thank you. I feel validated by my tomato set. Oh, and I've got lots of great music coming up. Lots of love for the Blacktones there. Yay. Sarah and Duval and Tim in Spokane and Mark in Linwood says, wow, that's the best Blacktones song I've heard yet. That was really good. And Tim in Spokane says, I've only heard this song once before, but within 5 seconds, I knew it was the Blacktones. Eva has outdone herself on vocals. I was thinking about how she stretched herself on vocals on that song as well. I'm glad you heard it too. Such an incredible song. Once again, thanks for sharing it with us, Blacktones. Coming up, I've got something from Greg Freeman's new album, All Set the Bone. Right now, here's an oldie from Jim White, 10 Miles to Go on a 9-Mile Road on KEXP.

buddy Philip works as a gas station attendant. Strangers call his name to him 1,000 times a day. They don't know him, they're just asking Philip for a Philip. Funny how fate plays tricks on

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7: 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Before I forget, Ken has reminded me, don't forget to give away that last pair of tickets to see the Mountain Goats in San Francisco Sunday, November 15th, the first night of a multi-night residency at the Fillmore. Again, Sunday, November 15th, the Mountain Goats will be at the Fillmore in San Francisco. Text the Mountain Goats to 206-903-5397 for your chance to win. Good luck. Neil Young and Crazy Horse with Sedan Delivery in that set. Mark says, thanks for the horse. And Greg Freeman, Nan, was very excited about that song from the album All Set the Bone. Indu is the name of that tune. I hope Greg Freeman plays that live on KEXP when the band is on the Midday Show Monday, November 2nd at noon. Jim White from the album No Such Place kicking off that set right here on the Midday Show. Thanks to Ken and Mira for hanging out with me today. It's great to be here with all of you. I want to say hi to Jim visiting down in Florida from Seattle. Seattleite down in Florida. It's where I grew up, you know. Here's MJ Lenderman.

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1: And Charity from The Head and the Heart. And you're listening to the incredible Midday Show with the amazing Cheryl Waters on KXP, Where the Music Matters. And we love you so much, Cheryl.
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3: The Head and the Heart, from their beautiful album that came out last year called Aperture, harkens back to their early releases, that song called Blue Embers. And they're going to be playing with the Seattle Symphony this Sunday at Benaroya Hall. A monumental event is coming to Benaroya October 18th, this Sunday. A free all-day celebration comes alive with music performances, storytellers, food, and surprises around every corner. 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Again, it is free, and it'll be filled with local artists on every stage and exclusive ticket offers to discover. And the day-long community festival encompasses performances by Totem Star artist Chinese American Bear, joined by a Seattle Symphony String Quartet and singer-songwriter Nat Meek, presented by KEXP Sounds of Survivance. There are tons and tons of other events throughout the day showcasing this vibrant community, and the open house this Sunday at Benaroya Hall will build toward a spectacular finale featuring a free performance with the full Seattle Symphony Orchestra and members of the Head and the Heart. And that is going to be free. They're going to start giving away tickets at 9 a.m. at Benaroya Hall on Sunday. So I'm going to be there. You can come explore your reimagined Benaroya Hall and celebrate an exciting new chapter for the home of inspiration, creativity, and connection right in the heart of Seattle. And you also heard Ken Pomeroy in that set, who's going to be live on KEXP tomorrow right here on the Midday Show. My good friend Kevin Sir is going to be stopping by at 11 a.m. to host that Ken Pomeroy session, which is open to the public. Waxahachie with Crowbar from the album Tiger's Blood. You also heard MJ Lenderman kicking off that set. Thanks for hanging out with me today. Thanks so much to the Sounds of Survivance crew for an incredible day of programming yesterday on Indigenous Peoples Day, and you can go back and listen to that on our two-week streaming archive at kexp.org and on the mobile apps. And my good friend Larry Mizell Jr. is coming up next with your afternoon show. Thanks to Mira and Ken for all their wonderful help today, and to all of you for tuning in and being a part of this KEXP community. Lukasz is listening in Poland and says, OMG, this Ken Pomeroy is so good. I hadn't heard it before. So happy that you discovered new music today, and listening all the way from Poland. One more song before I go. I do also want to thank Kelsey Liu and their incredible band for that live on KEXP session today. And Kelsey Liu is going to be playing at the Rabbit Box in Seattle tonight. Such a treat to see them in such an intimate setting. And then Thursday night at the Great American Music Hall in San Francisco. Here's Alabama Shakes on KEXP, where the music matters. This song is called Friends.

I really wanted to bring Black women into the forefront of electronic. We've been here, but we haven't really been seen. And I really wanted to prove that we have a place in the space.

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2: 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And thank you. Let's share some time and some music together. My name is Larry Mizell Jr. here with you till 4 p.m. Pacific Standard Time. Shout out to my super producer, DJ Charlize. And big shout out to Danae on the big time help out in the real time playlist. So make sure you follow along. You will learn if you look upon that. Just played a new one, fairly new, from DJ Susie, Swedish alt pop producer. Giving us some good music last couple years. That one's featuring Nourished by Time, one of my favorite artists to come out in the last few years. A track called So Sweet, single that dropped last month. Dawn Richard from her latest Creole Culture, that dropped on the 9th. You heard the track Only Fans. Classic from the Roy Ayers Ubiquity, Running Away from 77's Lifeline. Little old soul from D. Edwards, Why Can't There Be Love? And started off with Lou Reed, Crazy Feeling, opening track to Coney Island Baby, after my friend Cheryl Waters left you with Alabama Shakes. Hope you're feeling good. It's good to be back on the air. Shout out to the whole crew holding it down for Indigenous Peoples Day yesterday. Huge love to Kevin, to Dirk, to Albina, to Jewel. Anybody else I'm forgetting? But everybody who made it possible, like you, like all of our listeners, and thank you, everybody who showed up during the fall fundraising drive last week. I love y'all, for real. And one other piece of business. If you live in the Bay Area, you will be interested to know that November 17th, next month in Oakland, Thundercat's going to be performing November 17th at the Fox Theater in Oakland. And if you want a chance to win a pair of tickets to that, then hang tight. We'll have instructions for you soon. Get back into it with this one from G-Twam called Stranger Danger in the Streets of Life. There is a lot of stranger danger on these streets. Stay frosty, y'all. Hold it down for your neighbors. Big shout out to all my people in the gathering space today. Good to see y'all. Hey, all right. Yes, and

Yes, my folks at the front desk, my folks doing security, my folks at Sub Pop Shop. What up, T? My folks at Cafe Vita. Everybody tapped in wherever you are in the world. Turn it up.

the legend Joaquin Joe Clausel. His mix, his take, his deep house version of Radiohead's Everything in Its Right Place, a favorite. Zeitgeist Freedom Energy Exchange before that, from 2022 Sci-Fi Jazz. Directions, that was Galaxy, and G-Twam, Stranger Danger in the Streets of Life, from 22's Third. It's the afternoon show. Glad to be here with you. Now, as I promised, we're going to be giving away tickets to see Thundercat in Oakland, California. If you're not going to be in Oakland November 17th, this might not be for you, unless you want to make some new plans. But if you are and you want a chance to see Thundercat at the Fox Theater in Oakland November 17th, what I need you to do is text 206-903-KEXP. That's text 206-903-5397 with the name of Thundercat's cat. Text the name of Thundercat's cat. You don't have to type the whole name because it's a long name, but he's got a short name. Real Thundercat heads know. And I want to make sure you get a chance. So if you can text 206-903-KEXP with the name of Thundercat's cat right now, you'll have a chance to win a pair of tickets to see Thundercat in Oaktown November 17th at the Fox. And as always, if you text in for a chance to win, don't leave your phone in the freezer. We're going to need to hit you. And if we have to give those tickets up, that'll be ice cold. Let's get to it. It's KEXP.

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3: Oh, Miss Fiona, because why not? Fiona Apple, daredevil from the idler wheel, is wiser than the driver of the screw, and whipping cords will serve you more than ropes will ever do. Fantastic album from 2012. Kalela back there from her latest new avatar, that was Crystallize. New stuff from L.A. Priest from their latest Into the Sky. It was called Evernow. New stuff from Fontaines D.C. from their new album. Well, coming out in 3 days, then it will be new. That was called Tongue. Spaz Palace's new stuff from their very upcoming album, It's a Style Sport, dropping on the 23rd of this month on Sub Pop. That was Jerry Curl Jump and Thundercat back there with Oh Stuff, It's X. I'm glad you're here. Congrats to Laura, Zach, and Cara winning those Thundercat tickets. Sorry to anybody who missed those. We won't be giving any more Thundercat tickets today. Thanks for being here. Shout out to my super producer, DJ Charlize. Big old shout to Danae for holding it down. Make sure you check the playlist so you can see about all of these tunes. I'm Larry Mizell Jr. Sarah, thank you for the love. I appreciate that. Shout out to everybody around the world, wherever you're at, I see you. Because we have a vast surveillance network in play these days. Thanks to technology. Unfortunately. Just kidding, I'm not in on that. As far as you know. Sending love. Here's one from Killing Joke. It's called Tomorrow's World. It's KEXP. I said.
0: 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KEXC Alameda, Oakland, San Francisco. Broadcasting live from Seattle Center.

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1: Yes, it's the afternoon show on Listener Powered KEXP, and we take it very serious. I'm glad you're here. Thanks to everybody who made a gift last week during the fall fundraising drive. For real. Love y'all. For real. Appreciate you. Getting my voice back from it, in fact. Glad you're here. Shout out to Raymond, who's still looking for a stranger in the Alps right now. You just heard LCD Sound System Movement from their self-titled 2005. The Fall back there, John Peel session in 2004 on the Fall Heads Roll LP. That's Blindness. Killing Joke in there with Tomorrow's World from their self-titled. And I'm here with you in the world just like you, trying to figure it out what it is. They can kick in the door, run in the house of a sitting senator for what? And kidnap people in the streets, on our streets, right by the city market. What's up? I don't know. I know we must vote, but you see what they're doing, so then what? I wonder just like you. Taking all answers at dj@kxp.org. 206-903-KXP. Any requests to anything you want to hear for this moment in time, send in

going out to Matt. There's something from Victim's Family, their 1994 album, Headache Remedy. Matt, my friend, thank you. You turned me on to something I didn't know about. That was called Power Trip. Very apt for the moment, for the set we find ourselves amongst. Thank you again. Gang of Four by request, going out to Michael in VA, who's recently come aboard the KUHP train. Welcome. Not Great Men from Entertainment. Definitely Not Great Men in some of those three-letter agencies, given way too much agency. Death before that. Going out to Blake, Politicians in My Eyes. You heard Dead Kennedys in there with Where Do You Draw the Line from 87's Bedtime for Democracy. And starting off, The Clash with The Guns of Brixton from London Calling. Musical reminder with a lot of racket, because there should be no peace

Shout out to KXP's DJ manager, Franny, had to come in the booth here in Desdemona's from her hometown. Did it proud. And she had wanted to ask for some Desdemona's, but sometimes those psychic powers just kick in the booth.

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3: Going out to Miss Michael. Having 17s. We don't need this fascist groove thing. We certainly don't. Even if somebody requested it. Not as many as they would have you believe, though. The Prodigy back there going out to Eva. Fire starter from the fat of the land. Public Enemy saying power to the people from Fear of a Black Planet. The coup in there with Guillotine. Going out to Ashley. Desdemona's out of DC for you. Brothers and sisters, this is
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they turn to clouds and it's stupid, I'm so proud. This symbolic pest of grass ignite into a brilliant beam of light. And mercy is the rule, and the acceptance mercy too. When the desert comes to Brooklyn and the president goes.

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2: Vince Staples, of course, from his latest Crybaby, one of my favorites of the year. That's Blackberry Marmalade. Vince Staples is going to be at the Warfield in San Francisco Sunday, November 15th. Denzel Curry back there with his cover of Rage's Bulls on Parade. It came out 7 years ago. Shout out to Denzel Curry, man. And everybody who wanted to hear some Rage Against the Machine, like Elizabeth, chose No Shelter. Twisted Teens, also by request. Shout out to the listener who wanted to hear Twisted Teens. That was Concealed Weeping from Florida, Water Blues. LP back there with Dear Sirs from I'll Sleep When You're Dead. That's going out to Mike. The Dirt Bombs in there from We Have You Surrounded. That was They Have Us Surrounded. Parquet Courts in there going out to Nayef. Uptown, Harlem, appreciate you. That was Almost Had to Start a Fight from Wide Awake. Heaven 17. Going out to Miss Michael. Prodigy going out to Eva, Public Enemy. I told you all that. Thank you for listening. It's the Afternoon Show, and I'm Larry Mizell Jr. Here with you for about another, let's say, 32 minutes till it's time for drive time with D, Vitamin D, on at 4 p.m. today. That's going to be good listening, so lock in. Appreciate all the messages, all the love. Glad you've been digging the vibe. All the woofing we did last week about the power and importance of public radio. It's for moments like this. If you feel like music is reflecting something you need, then that's the why. And I just want to thank y'all again. For making it possible. I want to think about other possibilities too. On this, the heavenly birthday of the one and only Pharoah Sanders, born this day in 1940. Love to all lovers of good music. They know Pharoah Sanders' name. Peace to the whole Sanders clan. Peace to Tomoki Sanders. Here's one of my favorites and a reminder to you. Love is everywhere. So turn it up. It's KEXP.

0: Bismillahirrahmanirrahim.
1: You're living at a time of extremism, a time of revolution, a time when there's got to be a change. People in power have misused it, and now there has to be a change, and a better world has to be built, and the only way it's going to be built is with extreme methods. And I, for one, will join in with anyone, don't care what color you are, as long as you want to change this miserable condition that exists on this earth. Thank you.

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2: Yes, you just heard Selda right there, some classic Turkish rock as sampled by Yasin Bey, a.k.a. Mos Def, on his track Super Magic from the Ecstatic. And she didn't like that sample too much. I don't think he properly remunerated, but hopefully that got fixed. But that song goes crazy. Pharoah Sanders, rest in peace, R.I.P., and happy heavenly birthday. That was Love Is Everywhere. Love is everywhere. Love is everywhere. This is KEXP reminding you, if you're sick of evil knocking on your door, throw up the love sign for once and forevermore. Released on this day.

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Shout out to Dennis Edwards and Cita Garrett. Prince back there with Seven, the MPG. Shout out to the folks who said that's their favorite Prince song ever. And Nona Gay and Prince back there with Love Sign. About to get up out of here, y'all. Get ready for Vitamin D and Drive Time. Much love, y'all. Hang on to your love. Keep it close. Gonna need it. Big thanks to Nate. See you tomorrow, y'all.

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This is Drive Time with yours truly, the tall homie Vitamin D, filling in for Miss Evie. And I'm feeling good. Hopefully you're feeling good too. I just got music for you. All the new music. We're doing this. Of course, if you want to holler at me, Good Vibes Tribe only. I would love to hear from you. 206-903-5397. If it's major, I'm checking my pager. Or DJ at KEXP.org. I'm here with you till 7 p.m. My aim is to spread love through the music and make your drive all the more positive. Keep it locked, all right? You hear the clapping it. It's time to feel good. Yeah.

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3: 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Thank you for being here. If you're in your car, have some patience today. They're out here wilding a little bit. Let somebody merge in, man. It's not going to hurt you, you know? And hey, if they don't wave at you when they merge in, man, don't take it personal. You're not the jerk in this situation. It's them. Plus, you got good music right here. Speaking of that, you just heard Gareth Dawkin, fresh out the UK. Just seen bro a couple weeks ago, man. Shout out to the homie. I'm a fan of his music, and I like it. That one's called Please Don't Give Up, off of his album Extraordinary. I suggest you stream it, Bandcamp it, whatever you do. Before that, we had Stevie Wonder, and we may hear some more Stevie Wonder later on because it's the 50th anniversary of Songs in the Key of Life, and I might play one of those exclusive joints he just dropped. Either way, that's a special edit of Master Blaster. You know, I never know how to pronounce my man's name, but we're going to try it again. Yao Gebret. Yeah, here we go. Gebreto. And of course, the title is Uvim de Bahia. And I'm definitely pronouncing that wrong and butchering it. And I should go ahead and learn these things, man. But I just love the song. And I didn't do good in foreign language classes, as y'all can see. Of course, check the real-time playlist if you're wondering what I'm really talking about. Either way, that's the Ahmed Sawar remix. Before that, we had the Blackbirds with Street Games, classic material. And we began our set with some Terry Hunter straight out of Chicago. And we're going to be playing more Chicago-ism. That one's called Getting On Up with Mike Dunn and Josh Milan. We got more ism for you. We urge you to keep it locked. And of course, if you want to hit me, DJ@KEXP.org or 206-903-5397. Let's keep it rocking. Wind your waist, all right?

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Thank you for being here. This is Drive Time with yours truly, the tall homie Vitamin D in the building. Feeling good, broadcasting from Lower Queen Anne, Seattle. And I'm going to take this opportunity to give you some ism. We are giving away tickets to Dummy on October 23rd at Tractor Tavern, Seattle, Washington. All you have to do is text in the words 18 Dummy. Number 18. Don't spell out 18. Don't do that to me. And yes, we will be randomly giving away tickets to Dummy October 23rd. We're going to figure out the start time, but either way, log on to KEXP.org. Or you can log on to the Tractor's website and figure out the start times. But once again, text in 18 Dummy and we will be selecting a winner for three pairs. That's three pairs of tickets for that Dummy concert. We just heard Michelle and Digging the Jello. I'm so mad at whoever made up that last name and Digging the Jello. Appropriately named that she's dumb nice in the bass and the vocals. She's with Cat Power, and that version of Don't You Want Me is on her new album, Synonym. Newly released. Check it out. But I like that one right there. Before that, we had Alabama Shakes, a favorite around here. That one's titled Time. Proceeding that, we had Gott Street Park and Pip Millet. That one's called Flowers. And the new Gott Street is tough, too. I suggest you stream the whole record and go on a Bandcamp or whatever you got to do and support these artists. As a fellow artist, we need this. We begin our set with Coffee. That one's called Overso. What you know? I'm here with you for a little while. I got a couple requests and I got some things. And I'm going to remind you one more time, we're doing that ticket giveaway for Dummy October 23rd, Tractor Tavern. Text in 18 Dummy. And if you're on the road right now, stay away from the 18 Dummy. All my Bay Area people know exactly what I'm talking about. Let's keep it safe. Let people merge. Feel good on the road. And keep it locked right here. This is Drive Time. All right?

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